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0: Fereteka Win Radio, Manuwe Ramet, Yakubani, Apoyo, Yesu, Jin, and Ayobedu Kerikarabe, Wero, Tetu Kerikaki, appearing when we are deck, Ayunge, Jawa Par, we are gel, Kisha, might pay down, Wehwa, Okatu, Lelet, Anto, Yella Petier, Put Pegan, Wamedewara, Nim Kiname, Miro Medewood, Karachel Kedanim. 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
1: Ah, yes.
0: Udiku, me nino. Atinini. Hello?
2: Hello?
0: Hmm.
2: Atinini.
0: Atia bear conin.
2: Why do you need to be many atinini?
0: Hmm.
2: And it is like Emmanuel Lamai.
0: Emmanuel Tiomai. Boy, when you radio.
2: Boy, you are.
0: Ayo.
2: What again?
0: Aya. Hello?
2: Hi.
0: Hmm?
2: Boy, don't you buy the commanding atinini?
0: Yeah, boy, you got in it.
2: Ando akato kwa chona na hanenda do ati yo hatia kuri.
0: Oh, poye poye kura.
2: Araberu Morris ati pasha bura tongtiri.
0: Apoye Morris.
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0: Oh, okay.
2: Poye ba.
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0: Acho. Hello. Apoye katiba abada luga.
2: Aso.
0: Hmm.
2: Okay.
0: That network here of bear, bear, peba. Hm.
2: Come let you get a luga bear.
0: I pour you catch a luga kuno.
2: Pay my tag bear.
0: Hey, yo.
2: On a medical program.
0: A foyer. Hello.
2: Mike.
0: I will you, man. I will you cut a bear.
2: Oh, you cut a text.
0: Hm.
2: How about go hit me, you beat a lawyer program?
0: Amen.
2: I'm not cut to get a bear, a baby can.
0: Hm.
2: I to try to make a program, Mike. I'm not taking it.
0: Okay. Hello.
2: Hello, Mike.
0: Hmm.
2: Opoyo you being up for your old bank, when you take a little yellow radio, can you be to memory, Mike? Long like it, one man.
0: I for you.
2: I bet you bong very mad, you get out. Let it finish for one man. You eat a little cut a bad mind.
0: Okay.
2: Yeah.
0: Opoyo bongoni. Hello. Hello? Hello?
3: Hello?
0: Hmm.
3: Apoyo.
0: Apoyo.
3: Apoyo.
0: Hmm.
3: Hmm.
0: Yes. Okay. Hello?
4: Apoyo, what about Mike?
0: Apoyo, Dangba.
4: Kilani kuyo bisho, eto bil tuo tuo ikendo ndo ker kai lego.
0: Undang pegere, wando.
4: Pedo gero ba si chingo ba.
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4: Ba lung kelu.
0: Amen.
4: Amen. Amen chan.
0: Okay, po yan chan. Hello. Hello. Hello.
2: Nak po yisho.
0: Po idang.
2: Donya ba.
0: Hmm.
2: I do tell me you better let the battle here.
0: Hmm.
2: Boy, my man, look at you.
0: A boy, look at you. Hello? Hmm.
5: My boy, sure.
0: A boy, down.
5: Like a little mogo.
0: Hmm.
5: A bull mogo, sure, bear.
0: Bull mogo, cut
5: to. I don't have a little more special.
0: I don't. I'll put it here. Put it here. Hello? Hello? Hello?
2: Hello?
0: Hmm.
2: What are you doing?
0: At your bed, Korean.
2: What have been here?
0: Hmm.
2: My name is Kokura Alan Mukwe Winter.
0: Alan? Hmm.
2: What is your name?
0: How are you when you're ready then?
2: What have you been?
0: Hmm. Okay. Hello?
2: Mai.
0: Hmm.
2: Apo yu donyo ba?
0: Apo yu katuba yina?
2: Mare loko kere mistake jankano la tia wu nyikira pasha diri entebe kano.
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0: Hmm.
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0: Eh? Yod.
1: Rebecca.
0: Okay.
1: Well, apoyo.
0: When you permit. Hello?
2: Yeah, Mike, what's your name?
0: For you, Mary.
2: No, Robert or Yumi Lander.
0: Robert.
2: Why you can't put you up there?
0: For you, Kata Yumi.
2: Medical and weather.
0: Ah, yeah. Hello?
1: Hello, Mike. And if you are Yumi, make your carry.
0: Boy, I'm going to take you, ha.
1: Ya kar gel podo nya winyu ginotima ne ona no to bera bera. 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
0: Okay.
3: Man lili.
0: Ya poya. Aha, gam ti ma deka ke do win radio. Hello? Hello? Hello?
1: Deko ru do ata.
0: Eh? Eh, win yo?
1: Hello?
0: Hello?
1: Deko ru do ata.
0: Yes. Okay. Hello.
1: Hello.
0: James, tiko na?
1: Adia buge.
0: Oh, buge, abuge. Yes. Apoyo katuni James.
1: Ala apoyo da. Wano maro unyere de pachita.
0: Apoyo.
1: 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Adia te ga din mio.
0: Atete ni. Apoyo. Hello? Okay. Hello?
4: Okay, Winnie.
0: Hmm.
4: I can't see your career with my young mother.
0: Hmm.
4: Can't get a police job there and you can't get a police job there.
0: Oh, okay. Why not cut you down?
4: Merda.
0: Apoyo. Do I met down on your geeky? Hello?
5: Hello?
0: Hmm.
5: It's in local Agat.
0: Agat, Tikwene?
5: Agai,
0: it's your
5: date.
0: Oh, Agai, it's your date.
5: Eh?
0: Yeah. Hiya,
5: boy. Boy.
0: Ah, boy. You got a new journey. We need you, where I may come in, it's a tan in the moon, Kong. And I do in a weird year, Kina Joe, could be where I may have to quack a do. Chen, don't get a key, a bore, okay, can a counter to niche our par, we are real. Kana me punu kubere kiri were menu tie kana meta becho tutual. 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
11: 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Ideal guest house. 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
1: 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Listen, I have an announcement here to publish in English. The Academic Registrar Uganda College of Commerce at Duke invites application for admission into affordable diploma programs on government sponsorship and both diploma and certificate on private sponsorship tenable at the college located along Apiere Road at Dukutan Council, Kwanea District. The mode of study is full-time for government-sponsored students and either full-time or weekend for private-sponsored students. The application form can be obtained from the registrar's office at the college or can be sent to you online on request at the fee of 53,000 shillings. Bank charges inclusive photocopies of academic documents, birth certificate or national identity card, and a recent passport size photograph should be attached to the duly filled application form and returned to the college or the interview center not later than 19th June 2026 during the working hours. Selection interviews shall be conducted on a date to be communicated. All applicants are encouraged to attend with their original academic documents. Due limited study vacancies. Selections are based on first come, first served. Please, for further inquiries, contact the academic registrar on 0782-467-918 and the principal on 0782-776-300. Chemtai Dison Mongsu, academic registrar, signed this announcement. Unjwedi umana gikimekwa na chegu chegu. Wukitie, no? Maidekele unyu radio. Program community focus. 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
1: 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It is about telling you cultural institution bursary scheme. Semester Mario, Doko Techu Lekwano Kwete Yira Director Dickens Udon Bursary Scheme. 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
0: Win program a community focus. A major Okello Borube of Florence Nightingale School of Nursing and Midwifery.
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0: Program a community focus.
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3: Hey, plunderers, they'll go to hell. 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
1: extension
3: to
1: work with the government.
0: Make the technical person.
1: Are
3: we getting it? John
1: Prevess. You don't know your payroll. You know your poor failing.
0: Yes.
1: Carry doing
3: it. He says, for God so loved the world.
1: Now,
3: that he gave his only begotten son. The world he loved is not the world of buildings and cars and aeroplanes.
1: At Ramuni, tell me the quarrel. A man, one girl who are paying. Okay. Hello?
4: Hello?
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4: 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No way to ye.
1: Hm.
4: I went of him. I can't pick it a man, crop. You need him.
1: Hm.
4: You can't want to have a book of money, man, in it. Take a man a bit of pull up for that. it is true that Hawana Mahano for the moon. That I'm Pocoboto Tadaro. Now Tadara Paul. One hour Maholemo, who can get a excess work for the Emperor Wabot Menen, New York, and I'm okay for your mother book. 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
4: 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Opo guy time, who was your point of joy? Of his other disappointing joy for the TDM to the teacher, any. And would you touch you with a fan? Your may Uganda, when you show one of you can take a look at the number to the Lord, but I need your tenny eye. You can cook with your equipment. One Bugamero, you look at a crack. E cara mo ko do wani ko filing in jo ame ti nyuru ni bi mo ta ja ko bi jo ko so in every meeting jo har mo rekere no kelo jo kare ko ko ni wor ko ju bugo roman di se ser bi roman la ke bi roman jo mo ko ri ye nyumi atalaiza ro ti te mo yo lu mo nyo te abone ni ngo gi ni er jo ur gamu ko mo yo ko a jo ri sa ko yo bu for You can now come for fear like that.
1: Put it in.
4: You would you put more to have a walk or more to put your walk.
1: So, in other words, the company wouldn't go like check a puny extension worker would you teach a caragir?
4: Because the cocker said there, more make a few put your cookie and my help and an extension worker. Mario put the two puny. And then I know the ripping at the bell. According to communion, you know, honey, pay one queen. Pay one shower, and by the way, I got a million. Offices, new staff, I met you, okay, we go more apart to the young guy. It's only one comb, you must hear it in a knock, my type. Shower, what room is it? What a marble be filled because they know a groom low character, the government may shower in a chain. Set of service delivery to the doctor's parish. That's why I don't know beautiful for me. Every parish must have a primary school. Every parish must have a health center too much as money to just swap in the chance. But we go more like a general center to be. TDM parish. We're talking parish. So because you are doing a GPA at parish level, you can get a GPA. We know upgrading level game med qualification, not academic to a diploma, minimum of diploma. To government sell and instead of service delivery, you need a very good at one.
1: You're very parish.
4: So, we are register. For example, you know, back in Larry Parish, we have government aided primary school, and when in a parish. I'm over a baby, a deer, a deer, I'm over a bull mogo. So, government centralizing, let me do show. One is our vision, what you have done. I would have a lame man. I thought that was Leoka. What you can say in the band, in a bull man for John, you can put a man at John. So, teach you a more demo. I'm not going to be a young man. That don't you, American, a bit of sex, a man. Why can you cut to jail when your government will have brought you to the border? I mean, we say, I'm ready.
1: Why you don't jago?
4: If pole.
1: I don't jaga pole matek me wachawani.
4: Ber matek.
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5: No, I don't know what time the time come to the name of Winnie Pika to look at the Java. Ah, in your morning, Obero Corrimora make a zero. I pay Jam about beating the team like that. Jamok is only very lonely. 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
15: 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I think I'm catching a little bit of a word down and down again. I'm going to put a win. I'm going to win a
1: word.
15: But that thing, I'm going to come up there.
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15: Come chocolate in the pair. I'm not chocolate. I'm not a little bit. I'm not
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0: 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Independent Institute of Health Science. Education beyond self.
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0: 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Ideal guest house. Tiko my ideal.
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0: Can you do Caralai Leisure Kitty Pingo? Being you, Dr. Tembo, Amoya West Nile, Tiru Chora Pipe Municipality Kane, Kaiti, Moyu, Dr. Tembo, Ametu di Bome Apaika, Lobu Yochegre, Teka to Hokcho Narocha, you are Mwala Erwango, Inu Mosain Plus 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Go you Dr. Tembo Chim, Inama Nota Bira Borangwen, Abichela Bongwena Chel, and when are you? 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
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Yeah.

Apache farmers cite knowledge gaps in coffee production. Kwania District Speaker urged the local council speakers to prioritize community development. And police arrest 15 after border patrol protests as shut Lira Soroti Highway. A very good morning, this and more. Now, join me in a full fine detail stories at 10 a.m. I'm Daniel Hodon. A very good morning. Farmers in Apache District have raised concern over inadequate knowledge and training in coffee management despite ongoing government efforts to promote the coffee production in northern part of the country. Speaking in an exclusive interview with Radio Apache FM, several newly recruited coffee farmers says that while coffee seedlings were distributed to them, many did not receive sufficient training on how to manage the crop effectively. The chairperson of the Apache Coffee Growers and Marketing Cooperative Association, Mr. Sam Opio, note that the coffee varieties introduced in the region is highly vulnerable to drought and direct sunlight, factors that have negatively affected productions, particularly among the young coffee plants. According to Mr. Opio, a significant numbers of seedling distributed last year, 2025, drive up due to limited knowledge among farmers on proper crop management. He appealed to the government to intensify trainings and extension services to help farmers safeguard and boost the coffee production in the district.

Environmental workers, religious leaders, and cultural leaders at the sub-county levels. Alela emphasized that there are currently no plans for additional training sessions for the coffee farmers. She encouraged farmers seeking guidance on coffee management to consult their respective sub-county's extension workers for technical support and advice, noting that it's now a demand-driven. The government continued to promote coffee as a key cash crop aimed at improving the household incomes and transforming the livelihood across the northern parts of the country. But now the challenge remains limited knowledge on how to manage the new varieties of plant in Lao sub-region in northern part of the country. The Speaker of Kwania District Council, Awuma Saron Beki, has urged the sub-county and the town council speakers to prioritize the needs of their communities and avoid pursuing personal interests that could undermine effective leadership. Awuma made the remarks following the election of Dean of Kwania Sub-County Speaker Council held at Gashia Guest House in Kwania District. The meeting brought together speakers from 11 sub-counties and town councils across the district to discuss leadership and governance issues. She emphasized the importance of responsible leadership, noting that the local council speakers play a crucial role in representing community interests and ensuring accountability at the grassroots level. Awuma also encouraged leaders to support the government development initiatives aimed at improving the household incomes and reducing poverty among residents. The newly elected Dean of Kwania District Speaker Council, Ujok Tony, pledged to work closely with the fellow leaders to strengthen cooperation and advance the development across Kwania District. Meanwhile, police in Lira City have arrested 15 border raiders following a protest that temporarily disrupted traffic along busy Lira Soroti Highway on Monday. The demonstration was sparked by the arrest of a fellow raider, with protesters demanding his immediate release. The raiders barricade sections of the highway using logs, stones, and burning tires, causing a traffic standstill and interrupting businesses' activities in several parts of the city. Witnesses say protests affected areas around Uruba, Angwetangwet, Dohomit, and other trading centers along the highway of Lira City. Police were initially overwhelmed by the crowd before reinforcements were deployed to restore order and clear the road. Authorities say the arrested suspects are now being held to assist with investigation into unlawful assembly and obstruction of the traffic. Normal traffic flow was later restored after security forces dispersed the demonstrators. Protest comes amid the growing concerns among border operators over the enforcement of a mandatory registration access by Lira City authorities, which required riders to pay registration fee and obtain identification cards. Some operators have expressed dissatisfaction with the implementation of the program. Police have urged members of the public to remain calm and use lawful channel to address their grievances. The Anglican Church of Uganda Archbishop Stephen Kazimba Mugalo has urged Christians to emulate their earlier church by promoting unity, generosity, and mutual support, warning that materialism and selfishness are eroding the Christian values. Speaking during his farewell service at St. John Cathedral in Ruhuru, Barra City on Sunday, Archbishop Kazimba says the early church thrived because believers shared resources and care for one another. Archbishop cautioned that the church risks losing relevance if its members remain divided and indifferent to the suffering of others. The Archbishop says the church should pursue holistic ministry that addresses both spiritual and social need. He challenged church leaders to establish income generating projects and support economic empowerment initiative for the congregant. The Anglican the
and call a diocese bishop, Seldon Mwesigwe.

0: echoed the Archbishop's message, saying the church must integrate spiritual ministry with social and economic well-being. In note that during his patrol visit, he often traveled with health workers to provide free medical services to the Christian across the country. And across the border, authorities in Nigeria's northeastern Boru State says nearly 10,000 former Boko Haram fighters have now been reintegrated into society under government-backed rehabilitation and de-radicalization programs aimed at encouraging defections from insurgent groups. The announcement comes as 720 former militant graduates from rehabilitation center in Medikuru, the capital of Boru State, during a ceremony attended by state officials. According to Boru authorities, the latest group brings the total numbers of former insurgents reintegrated into their community to 9,680. The program forms part of broader efforts by Nigerian authorities to weaken jihadist groups operating in the Lake Chad region by encouraging fighters to surrender and return to civilian lives. Image from the ceremony shows hundreds of former militants gathered at the rehabilitation center where Pakistan took him off before being formally discharged from the program. Boko Haram insurgents, which began more than a decade ago in northeastern Nigeria, has killed tens of thousands of people and displaced millions across Nigeria and neighboring countries. Although the group capacities have been significantly reduced by military operation, armed factions continue to carry out attacks in parts of the region. Boru State Authority says rehabilitation and reintegration programs remain an important component of efforts to end the conflicts and promote long-term stability in communities affected by the insurgency in Nigeria. A very good morning. This brings us now to the end of the news bulletin at 10 a.m. Kindly join me again for the recaps that made the top stories. Farmers in Apache have raised concern over inadequate knowledge and trainings in coffee management despite ongoing government efforts to promote coffee production in northern parts of the country. The Speaker of Kwania District Council, Awuma Saron Beki, has urged sub-county and town council speakers to prioritize the needs of their community members and avoid pursuing personal interests that could undermine effective leadership. Meanwhile, police in Lira City have arrested 15 border raiders following a protest that temporarily disrupted traffic along busy Lira Soroti Highway yesterday, Monday. And meanwhile, authority in Nigeria's northeastern Boru State says nearly 10,000 former Boko Haram fighters have now been reintegrated into society under government-backed rehabilitation and de-radicalization programs aimed at encouraging the defections from the insurgent groups. A very good morning. This brings us now to the end of the news bulletin at 10 a.m. Keep tuning for more programs still popping up right here on Radio Apache FM. And don't miss our subsequent latest news bulletin at midday and 1 p.m. I'm Daniel Hudon. A very good morning.
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2: 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I meet him. 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
1: declare. 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Hello? Yes.
5: Why?
1: Why you make that?
5: Daniel,
1: okay, call Kongan and now. Yes, Daniel. Yes.
5: No, I didn't make young man and knock for a funder.
1: Right, Kekor Kongan and knock.
5: Hello?
1: Right, yes.
5: No, I didn't make young dinar and knock for a funder.
1: Yes.
5: A quack is still a former SPC, Jamar and Yang Record, the actual director at all.
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7: 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I don't want to give you a copper. Don't see alone. A copper in a copper. One is usually doctor. And would be police. Me. I'm a copper. There. 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Do I get a ring? Me. 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I get a ring. I'm a boy. You back.
1: 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Man.
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1: 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Tim Magiki.
8: 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Don't matter.
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11: Covering the heart of Langor and beyond, Radio Apache reaches listeners across Apache, Lira, Aleptong, Oture, Amuelata, Dorolo, Kwania, and Doyam with reliable information, engaging talk shows, uplifting music, and community-focused programming.
12: And their time has come. The moment. For so many on the planet, the World Cup only truly begins. With the first glimpse of shimmering Brazilian yellow. And here comes that glimpse, and how it shimmers in the golden New Jersey sunshine. And beside the Brazilians, the sporting embodiment of proud, passionate Morocco. No nation shocked the world quite as they did last time round. No nation pushed back its boundaries as boldly, as ambitiously as Morocco did. The time approaches 7 o'clock in Rio de Janeiro, 11 o'clock in Rabat, from South America to North Africa. On the banks of the Hudson River, here is where it begins. A truly gorgeous evening, blue sky, delicious sunshine. This has every right to be really good. Diaz sifting it through here for Saibari! What a finish! Amid the searing heat of New Jersey, Ismael Saibari lights up Moroccan hopes! That was deliciously cool!

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1: turn up aworo wanu no ni better be pen ngeo no better day one
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0: Right, Muno Somoro Fred, and PRO Mayor Patch Municipality. Muni do Pasho Cup Meta Edition Mena Mario. So, and Okoni training Jahatia Meta Meta Kede Wurim Ya Patch Bumagrounds, Medo Kachikede. A Patch Bumagrounds, Jubilee Medo Kachikede, the first friendly game. You cannot in Quan Memory, the seat catch in Quanamon, not a catch a carrot in Legacy College, Bill to Timomoya Patch Municipality. Can so D Niene make it a point. Mone Kanamon Luone, a Patch Bumagrounds, and then call first training session between me and my Patch Municipality. Again, two hunting on. Can you begate with the warning? What could you get in Chow Nikanasha? Fair day, one no. One port time, your chair leg, a colonel chair, dam, a cost the habit of Paula. Come in, what couldn't take a chin, a more catimori, come again, knock, tell me, Johnny, we're supporting you because then put petty your journey. Yes, at Churchill to Riomi Mori work, no, Ramakonya Chalabara Patch Municipal Council, no, to Gwingina Molwani do Pashukap on radio. 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
5: La parada de tetas.
0: Right, poi dugu chene wea check. 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Now, Ugandan football, neno kupi kumchat. Kini will tia making headlines. 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And of course, Uganda Premier League side, Entebbe Uganda Printing and Publishing Corporation, and you know, Entebbe PPC, and you join your co-race. May we look at 2025.

0: of a big league top scorer. When Isaac Gumperum. Isaac Gumperum. And featuring for Young Elephants Soccer Academy season of Mokarni. Young Elephants Football Club season of Mokarni in the just concluded season. And I'm going to go safari a bit of while in the for big league. Then I'm going to go to top scorer. The for big league season of Mokarni. I'm going to go Isaac Gumperum. I'm going to go safari a bit. Now with Ambrose Kugosa metia terama ko NWPC alo be kache a great season amano be kache ke mo hatumi ari pero bi mo hatumi ari pero bi shell in the top line yo jugana Premier League. 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team lumé Young Elephants Football Club. Now, Lugazu Football Club gina notia among the admirers, the strong admirers of the player in the video come boosting of the attack. I'm making a struggling attack for goals soon. I'm okay. So let's wait and see. Can I make Gumperum? We know to hear you ready. One imagine could be my Okobo to Hapol, madam. Again, me your will give a question from their respective clubs. Now, Gumperum was among the players. I'm a moment to come here. I'm going to catch a kid out Olaboro Lawrence. We don't got a moment to go to Paul Matek, Petim Lumay Calvary Football Club. This is the guy I made a mirror your will. Okay, they're going to another club. But let's wait and see. Can I be no warrior at the end of the season? Mono Isaac Gumperum, Tim Rilome, and TBPC Tia Metamatek, some of the big clubs. Now, Tanzania Football Premier League side, Azam Football Club, you know, Tio and Tio Tim Gina Green, or Passuna Tams, Kachik Sports Club Villa, I mean, Passuna Tams Sports Club Villa Winger, Muni Hassan Mubiro. Now, one young Abel Kanimubiru, Asolutim Green, or Passuna Tams, Kachik Azam Football Club, I'm still ready to get my time away, Lokoshe. Oh, we look to coach a contract and you're more doing him Isaac Hassan Mubiru in club mess post club Villa. Mubiru and Kuruma to go sangwen. Let me assist a bishop in last season's league. I ain't expect to sign a contract with Mokario at the Zamfu Football Club this transfer window. Now, the Express FC Academy graduate. I ain't a normal to coach about number 9, number 10, and also we can operate on both wings. Now, Regional Giants. Achalabala Azam's compatriots, you want to sing it the Black Stars, home of Uganda Prince Captain Khalidia Wucho, Medio Kachike Simba, as well Kachike Rwanda's record champions, APR Melo Rwanda. Gindu nyuti among his clubs, I'm going to interest in my take, we look on Mubiro. Mubiro and Kono previous opinion featuring for Expo Football Club, Kede Kese Football Club before and join your record Uganda Premier League champions, on the sports club, you're going to get a paria biro. Now, Zam Football Club is trying to number deck on the Tanzania Premier League table. It's 55 points. Points above behind Alan Okelo's Young African Football Club. I'm taking it on top of the lock. I'm taking 4 games left to play. I'm going to start NBC Tanzania Football Premier League. So let's go to Sika Hassan Mubiro. I'm going to be able to get Zam Football Club. I'm going to be able to get personal terms. I'm going to get Zam Football Club on the Tanzanian Football Premier League, which I'm on radio. Now, Uganda Premier League side, Kitara Football Club. Gentia Medogineda will locate goalkeeper Lone Joel Mutakubwa, making the two pay Ethiopia's Adigrat University of Medilob Ethiopia. Now, one young Abed Kitara Football Club coach, Lone Mwaswa Bosa, and it could be club hire Kukoni. Gimiro considering Kokelung and Joel Mutakubwa during his transfer window. Now, following Kitara's standback Uganda Cup triumph over Sports Club Villa, club president Metin make Kitara Deo Kasozi, and really revealing Kukoni. Gina Binu on the transfer market Matek for a top goalkeeper ahead of a busy schedule. Maybe Binu Katia, maybe including continental football. Mini Calf Confederation Cup, again, Miru Wuru Tuho Koshe, Achala Bala Kitara Football Club. Mutakubo and Kunu join your Adigrat University, I met in Ethiopia. A little bit of inspiration of his contract at Bull Football Club at the end of the season, Matumari Piro and Matumari Piro Beach. And the social division of Kone Lille. Maube Roko, welcome. I want to welcome you. Can move to Kitara. Maybe Nune Nen. We unite to Kajaka the coach alone in Waswa Bossa because I'm taking the Waswa Bossa Karamaro Kashang Edge. Now in the 2024-2025 season, Meno Bedu is final campaign in Bull Football Club. Mutakuba Bunu making 29 league appearance Kajaka the team Lume Bull. It took Minas Nunda Kiamia to me a Riemia Bishelapa, the team Lume Bull Football Club. Before joining Adigrat University, KCC Gino to take in the Mirima Tech, Mawi Lokomutu Akubwa, and to both parties being failed to commit to a compromise, a mutual agreement, Mawi Lokosh Joel Mutakubwa. 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And of course, them take their first Coupe de France triumph in their club's history. Remember, we came here to play against Real Madrid. No, people are getting trophy. We Coupe de France. And the players have been able to get that trophy after 120 years. And when we come here, we're spending good part of when a child ball head coach of Lyon. Initially on an interim basis, but the guy they call Lyon made work for Europa League qualification. Matumia beach season. Crystal Palace. Again, kono ti interested madame ke loko former Bournemouth manager kuni Andini Iraola mechanti tika chiko me Liverpool Football Club kana me Frank James Lampard Kieran McKenna medeke the Sundays gindu nyoti poli in the mix me bedo coach me Crystal Palace Football Club. Neo Pierre Sage the channel bedo coach me team Crystal Palace means ni he has a big shoes to fill. Me feel yoko yunge Olivia Glasner me obinu ko ko do match ni me ko chiko me bedo coach me team Crystal Palace this summer. Because this guy won 3 trophies during his time inside in charge of the South London club. So Pierre Sage mutem kita tem mate benga ni lek nwe koni list and a chal bal coach met in Crystal Palace. Me made make kana me Oliver Glasner we how yeah maybe the coach Crystal Palace the coming season. Now the Austrian you need to ngana mulone Oliver Glasner and me lead the Crystal Palace to their first major trophy in their history. Momentary in FA Cup matume ro pira beach. The Liber catch the win your coach Community Shield and of course Conference League that last season amokar na radio. Now their European triumph means ni Crystal Palace going to win the Europa League next season in Pierre Sage's debut campaign cha balber coach met him make Crystal Palace. Now in come to join club man catch the Jamal Alio cha bal is assistant coach men to catch the Lens Football Club. Now Pierre Sage look chama chama be the coach and come Liber Glass now team of Paul Matek. He did amazing things and now when cha bal Pierre Sage he has so many things to do in charge of team man Crystal Palace Football Club. Let's wait and see what Palace fans can expect from Pierre Sage, because Pierre Sage Lens side, you know, Lens looking child boss build on aggressive pressing, kajiki the willingness met him attacking quickly when they won the ball. So child boss Crystal Palace should expect so many things. Yeah, but Pierre Sage, because this guy also is an experienced coach, mainly the coach will make Crystal Palace for the next campaign. Let's wait and see what Pierre Sage team okay, Crystal Palace Football Club. The team will make one Wanderers Football Club. Wolf gina otio chimoko coach nyenu ngalune Cesar Piesoto. Cesar Piesoto eno chimoko chala bala coach maybe Wolf Hampton Wanderers Football Club for the next 2 years. Now eno chani kono mokar yo ko Christo Wolf at Amin. Iki mo ademole si jam maybe ko coach make Christo me bone Wolf Hampton Wanderers Football Club. Cesar Piesoto endi kene mo hapiro ngwenu ya Bishel. Eno rave ko from the Portuguese top flight club lune Gil Vicente. Maybe place yoko wang Rob Edwards. 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Piesoto bino taking charge of Wolves. Maybe to Wolves side, maybe to UK Championship maybe of England for the first time. Chakana he matumere wa paru ya boro. 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Now man binu bedo koshe. 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Maybe to complete the entire season in charge at one club. To coach me, you need to coach me. Gil Vincent is doing a means name number the first time in Mokabiro. Maybe to coach a manager. Maybe to coach the level can. The club again. Maybe to coach the entire season at the club. Now, Wolves executive chairman Nathan Shee, who only throughout discussion, gave such a clear search. Obedo ko clear matter, and of course, very quickly, I mean, position ko many of the qualities, making believe in quality important matter for the future of this football club. Maybe we want a football club. Kino ko kino me to a clear identity, strong leadership qualities, such a real anger. Next succeed ko the team maybe we want a football club. Kino chima wanda lune Pierre, I mean, wanda lune Cesar Piesoto. Chala bala bedo coach gi. Mel Wolves wanna football club Wolves ginko report yemi John ginbero jo am mar jo am coaches yae bolo Portugal matek abre poyo coaches a Paul matek me ti team no me Wolves wanna football club pero coaches a member jo am ya kai lo Portugal kiken but let's wait and see ale le ramoti mabe ka ti team me Wolves wanna football club next season. Now still keep coming to coaches. Let's see the Gnado Chiho name your former Rangers ka jike so non coach Russell Martin chala ba their new manager on a 3-year contract. Now Russell Martin and it's 123-day spell is for this Premier League side, Lone Rangers. We don't come to game do my para my carne, and of course, I'm dropping your call down to England third tire. May you let my time revive his coaching career in the Manchester City Football Club. Earlier, I think I'm more happy than when no one will take over Leicester City side. Maybe find themselves in League One after back-to-back relegations. Maybe they'll get to Chennai League One, Melbourne, England, Pink Kucha. And maybe they'll come along with Gary Rowett. More failure, come keeping the Fox in the Championship, Melbourne, England. During his short term contract, Sina Mokarno, you can end taking over. A side amount to hit by a 6-point deduction. Your put point via Bishop Twal for previous spending of breaches in your PSR rules are making a beautiful record. Jabalese City Football Club. Now, Russell Martin now below Paul Matek. And when this is a club with great history. Let's see the club and take a history of Paul Matek. Strong support, get a high expectation. Man, Chalaba Russell Martin be looking forward to getting to know the club very, very well. Man, you catch the city supporters. Catch the Joe Paul Mele City Football Club. Munung and Mokomon be Russell Martin. Now, Russell Martin will be the coach Namabiro. No seventh permanent manager made team work to let's take no team. Ginoko, Chakanaha, their FA Cup winning boss. Brandon Rogers be worked to get the match. Demand when Matumaro get the period over deck. Now, Dean Smith, Enzo Maresca, Steve Cooper, Ruth Van Nistelrooy, American Martin Kufentes, Pedro Kajiki Rowett, Gary Rowett Ginduch, Pedro Kajiki Stins in charge of King Power Stadium in the chaotic years, Takanaha Rogers be departing Okoshe. Maybe the coach met him with Melissa City Football Club. Now, the Foxes make Melissa City Football Club. Give their been relegated Mwaka, they not relegated Gitiele Dekomo Kola Kola in the past 4 seasons. And I'm going to promise Gitiele Chieleken, Kadame Enzo Maresca. Ginnaw may no mark lot ching tip ni mun tim ni melo bo Sweden go sa beach e commercial. Now Tunisia football association ngi na do to mo gino ko cheni. Gino ti horiya mo ko head ko Jun Sabri Lomuchi. Now Sabri Lomuchi no riyam ko lobe ka chekre his side's defeat in their opening World Cup fixture. Me mo atumi ariyo ke pero bishal metia wor nyimi. Now Sweden go inflicting oko a heavy defeat me go sa beach e commercial. Come Tunisia in their Sunday's group F tie. At the Estadio Monterrey, Mabedotia in Guadalupe, in Mexico, in radio. Now, reports, Mabedo Nuko Nate Company after that loss, been suggesting Lomuchi had been immediately sacked. And Tosso Binuko, BBC Sports, that this guy made more happier beat you, appear beat you and when he still a wounded young when been taking out of Mabedo, you tell the court when you are for a training. I can't go to the Ponu Kota on your Yamako Chian Beach, a mini Chian Chabita, and the Chianquiha will put out here to when you are training. Now, Carigo Beda Manu, the Tunisia football season to Mokokoni. The Frenchman's contract has been terminated by mutual agreement. Now, former Morocco United Saudi Arabia manager, Loni Yves Renard. Yves Renard has been in the Choro Choro, maybe the head coach, Melo Tunisia, have decided until the end of the tournament. Now, the Mochis debate in the America, we were coming to Tunisia, Miss Nee, and be the first manager in the World Cup history. Maybe Iriemoko just after one game. He's the first manager in this World Cup. Maybe Iriemoko just after one game. Munu ngalamu la Mochi. Now, Tunisia, again, Iriemoko manager, Luni Henrik Kapsirtiki. Iriemoko, coach Luni Henrik Kasparak. Coach Luni Kasparak. Iriemoko, poor start during his first, during the 1998 World Cup campaign. Mobinungi or the side of the winning either of their first two matches in the World Cup. Binuriam in a coach or coaches. So Ginubu, Ginu, the Yamo coaches. Ginubu, the Requiem Yamo coaches, a Paul Mateka in Petty, my bail opportunity against Yamoko, he was Gin Pekere Chama, Bala, and Radio. Now, the former Nottingham Forest boss was only appointed to match Emily Blue, you come on Sammy Trabelsi. Travis Sabres and Binu, where have to joke or Chaba Biru coach. You may catch just last 16 defeat to Mali at the African Cup of Nations. Binu Kone Pebiru coach, Medimelo to Tunisia, Binu, where have to joke, Chaba Biru coach, Melo to Tunisia. Looked up the critical Lomlo Sweden, Lamucho Binoco, that loss was so painful. Lotamarino Nuocom, Lomlo Sweden, Bogolabisicom, was so painful. No late Matek. I end up going to study the competition. Chaco to Humore can catch a bad loss. I mean, Chaco to Humore can catch a loss. Leave you know to demoralize Matek because that first loss. I'm going to go first game. Look at the Rio can meet a law. I was a bit kind of a Alice Club progress to the next day. Look at that loss was so painful. No petting you, Binoyamako, Dicomere, Binoyamako, Church, and Bero Coach, and Melo Tunisia. Eletike mo happy bit when Oloka dile chele ken his first 5 games Galaba come Melo Tunisia and be law Timothy de Matek team no ne lobo Haiti in their first game in charge bin lokalo Haiti gola chele 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Those are hard ties. 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Team the Melobo and Tunisia. 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As well Lobo Japan. 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Munulobo Japan, you know, on your radio. Or kwa nyuwa check mecha lo kodugo chen ene no jamo kana metie lo kom tu ko bi kom chat ke wilti ametia meke headlines donga pola taka ba ko we dugo chen on radio
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0: Right, boy, do we change where check? Match at William Radio. Now, copy come coaches put here making headlines. One put on a copy come coaches, Keken, Robin Amorim, Mr. 343. And what you come to coach me AC Milan's, I mean, coach me AC Milan's for the next coming years. Now, I can't put the lamb so far your signing. And the letter you happy when we chill here, Terra me to a recoche, the woman in Milan later this week. May sign a contract memo carrier, Mele Yakaman coach only Massimiliano Allegri, Bobby Riamoko after a catastrophic run of form. At the end of the season, I'm currently in radio. Can I manually go to the club? Maybe you go out. Maybe you have a chance for the next season. Want to go after begin a similar premiere to the next season in radio. Reports are made up on Loni Kom Ilobu Italy Kobani. Robin Amorim Kobokoni. And even for going to the year's pay. Menu mi rukwe nuo ko bon Manchester United following this morning budu machel tina mi nuo ko chalbal commission fi menu mani mi ro chola chenu ko en tire me wek mo no wora wora pere mi do chenu moreken be ya Manchester United do Mario United binu kone Robin Amorim. Ya yeah, many man you can ask together catch this coaching staff. No costing you up to £1 million apart a bit to £1 million apart a bit points a bon when milo pensa paru ke de to nena bon wen mecho lo ko shinga mo luon Robin Amorim kan binu ya Manchester United. Now it is known pengay na hechane whether United binu bedo ka cheke de kara me outline ko de saving in their next in the next set of financial results. Me binu bedo dio ko in the autumn me binu bedo ka tiame no po kara bora win radio. Now Amorim me binu ya mo ka man you binu bedo ka cheke 14 months at Old Trafford. Kado ko no bedo prior to the last today to that. Ebido bedo ko one of the Europe's most sought after ko young coaches. Mejo binu ngiyogi Paul Mate coach setino Mate me lobo Europe Kanasha. Amen bi tu hilo Sporting CP. 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Watu meri pero wa opo watu meri pero no watu meri pero wa Chelsea season and of course binu win ngi no ko again 2023-24 season. 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And of course someone Fulham boss Marco Silva en chaka na hedo binu chimako be coach me Benfica football club. Now ka kontra do binu sign ko she Amorim's first game in charge of AC Milan binu be ko a personal match against Celtic football club in Peru beach medu ma bichel. Now ironically AC Milan have been concluding their pre-season campaign against Man U in Rocklo in the far beach medu Maboro. So Robin Amorim ka be ko coach me AC Milan miss ne obinu coaching against Man U in the far beach medu Maboro. Let's wait and see kremi tu ka chekede in the next game bununga na mo luoni Robin Amorim. Now defender met team Manchester City just covered your to year come sign ko mo card min contract nyene team Manchester City and le sama mo matumere pe de non pe de kwa chel. Mo report ameta ko wadi comment ni ko ne Josko Vardiol ya tera me yie ko yedo ko se contract ni Manchester City Football Club and December of 2031. Now Josko Vardiol ke mo happy wrong when he let the city tera me expire ko mo me repair about end of the player is now set me don ko me don ko at the stadium se do ke le ko ya giki nguru ngi speculation Paul Matek about a move to La Liga Giants Real Madrid ka te ke Bundesliga Giants ni Bayern Munich on radio. Now one chabira mo kara mo ko city do a feeling positive ndo feeling in positive ni Logitia Waterbay Mateka Josko Vardiol around a new contract and of course that talks were progressing so well. Many at least Josko Vardiol don't go to Manchester City Football Club. Now Josko Vardiol, any chance you better matter to hook a World Cup catch a low medal of Croatia and of course Ben Rom come against his some of his East City teammates. I met in their opening game against the England Dihinichiandek, Libino to her called Hinichawa Beach Medi War in radio. Now Josko Vardiol, I've been winning the Manchester City's player of the season award. Martin Repira Beach season enter. Bidu playing only 25 games in all competitions of Mokarni, and his campaign was disrupted in Matek for 4 months. You can say a broken leg in the match, and then you can match also the rang when you and Petit Chalabalabe to Manchester City Football Club. So let's wait and see Josko Vardiol. You can catch a contract with Manchester City Football Club for the next coming season on radio. We shall wait and see how we'll fare up catching the Manchester City Football Club. Mark Kukurea is official to join the Cornell Football Club just hours before their home opening World Cup game Awaro with Lobo Spain. Now, rising concerns, Kajalajia Peny Matek, Brumontio Paul Matek, whether his former Chelsea teammate Enzo Fernandez bin Lobueno ko chal bala Mark Kukurea. Won ya ko bin pele to mo rekene pe bin living a drum to kene mari football club to kene Barcelona football club. 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Ubere defender enter was subject of a deal me was £1 million pira beach wa chel. Tonana bor on Sunday ching chabi de tieno with transfer now swiftly won ni chiu ki hidiku ele le bin wor ko tim me team me del football club. 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We don't mean to call that valuation for the Argentine international made at the FIFA World Cup for Lobo Argentina. 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Donc, Marco Correa, il y a mon work. Et Tim Lumen. Et Tim Lumen, il m'a dit football club. We shall wait and see what will develop. Et Tim Lumen, il m'a dit football club. Now then gino kena meda jeti American copy com chat catch kiri will. Now Dr. Marcus Rashford endo at imedo tiyo mwadu tutu nukwe gimene Barcelona Football Club. Ome nina kombini copy com close ameno manu signing gino kome will ulele. Imi milon pounds piro bishel jeti yamo utumu kwa do tini ati ya win radio. Close ameno gino tucholo gino kome gino utuchi utunu nge kenyan kere Barcelona will lokoshe. Dr. Marcus Rashford tiyo mwadu nukwe gimene so Dr. Marcus Rashford dudu kwa tini ati ya in Manchester United. So the penny better tell me what is this, what will be this next destination Chalbala Dr. Marcus Rashford, because my challenge gamo chal did my tech and to coach me man you I mean long me man mono sa Jim Ratcliffe check on in mono pay check ngara me gamo chal did pay binu bore man you get to yele mate me body aliso carte ko dos wages me duong mate me wele atomato man me ko ngolo ko check me duo ko check pe Dr. Marcus Rashford gamo la hadik no pirwa beach a week chabe Dr. Marcus Rashford gamo la hadik no pirwa beach in Manchester United. So means ni and no contribute to get to my Barcelona football club that again for meeting that close and menogin miro cholo ko pe Marcus Rashford. So Rashford two more duo ko in Manchester United. Now kada bin do e manu da pe hamol petie because Rashford and ko to be coach o to kaje kere Michael Carrick that Michael Carrick bin coach ngi mo atmi ario e kana me matmi ario piro wa kana mo le gana soja bin we ho ko se studio chal bala ko ne man you bin Carrick bin coach Dr. Marcus Rashford no ko yen tia terra me mi United kaje ke Dr. Marcus Rashford me do he man you. So let's wait and see. Can I mention maybe no better catch? Maybe catch the car. Maybe who am I? Manchester United. So man, you, you know they are having so many options. Option I'm telling you, man, you get the problem. You hope you go Rashford. You better catch a very good World Cup. Maybe the World Cup a bear. So I'm telling you what it means. The NBA will not chat well. Look, a bear. The team will make my man, you question because Gamo Chara duan. In Manchester United. So Dr. Chini Barcelona Football Club is still possible enter. Akalakati Yamatek because man team member Barcelona Gino Willow Koshe Anthony Gordon. Yeah, team member no the team member Christopher Pale. I mean team member Newcastle United Football Club. We don't pass permission. We are going to turn a deck to all. So Timoni Dr. Marcus Rashford that position is going to be so much compact because don't take a Rafinha, take the Anthony Gordon Lahanasha. Bengi kama no binu check. Making a kill for Dr. Marcus Rashford. The hockey team will make Barcelona Football Club. Ilobo England. Because I couldn't eat a terra made the coach is ready to continue catching the gambling with his fitness. And of course, anti ready Matek is ready to go for England's World Cup open against Lobo Croatia Dihinichi and deck. This Arsenal wing has been scarring an Achilles injury. Chakana Hidoma deck. And of course, Obedo has had game time managed by both Arsenal Football Club and the Three Lions. Now, Saka will miss your coin. International break of Obedo Doma deck catching England catching that issue. And of course, 7 games for the Gunners. And the return to may help you call the Gunners may win their first premier title. For the first time in 22 years, England manager Thomas Tuchel Minu Koboni, he needs to take care of the 24-year-old. And of course, it is very unlikely that Saka Binu starting or meet your coach at the old coach all the games he welcome at him. So, Bukayo Saka don't you have to Koboni? And the Terra Matek, make sure you look up in England. Dihini, Karikombe, England, you know, Koni, you're going to put me more work coach, I'm a Changa Bear, and Koni is ready. So, Penjabi Bertini, who will start ahead of Bukayo Saka? Because in that position, they are having so many players. So Rutiel and Matek come Thomas to call. You don't have to do this with because you're having so many things to do. You can choose to call me to Nama Nasha. Nama Pa is a big role. I tell about Thomas to call me to call me to Nama Pa. Because my child is going to Jude Bellingham, but you're going to Morgan Rogers, Mr. Cole. We are waiting to see Nama Pa. Nama Pa is here. Nama Pa is here. Nama Pa is here. Nama Pa is here. Nama Pa is here. Nama Pa is here. Who will start ahead of the other? Muna lobe kache kede Copycom World Cup America with Lien Mateka on radio. Konen konguru mecha kewele before neno kojama uono temene World Cup America with Ranyim at Eratia on radio. Real Madrid football club yunga wele kwa Marco Correa. Neno tani neno kwa zea attention. Neno wele kwa she West Ham's Mateus Fernandez and the Man U. Yo don kwa chalbala front runners. Neno wele kwa this Portuguese midfielder tike ni Moha Peru Wachel. Man U kwa ripote kwenye gin kwenye poti ya teana mewele kwa she le million pounds pere bono notual. Gino kwenye gina not prepared. Maybe to kwa West Ham's asking price. Be 80 million pounds. Enter the PSG team to get Lea Mateka the team medal football club with Mateus Fernandez. Bayern Munich going to send me sign to Morocco forward Ismail Saibari. Imagine you go go to Brazil to get more people beach. But yeah, PSV Eindhoven this transfer window worth £1 million per when we are beach. Real Madrid going to inquire about Felix Mekka. 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Now, as no the Gunners, you mean Tona Mospas, you don't you can rest. May we look at Thunder Tonali. Tona Mospas, you know, you will boost your squad because probably you're going to buy for the past season. So, Gintio Konimir, what will you know, Sandro Tonali? Akarikon Bede, Japol Mateta, Miru Sandro Tonali, the likes of Arsenal, the Gunners, you know, you call Sandro Tonali. 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
0: Right, point of change. We are check match at home. Let's go to Germany. We are going to play the World Cup on radio. One in love with Spain. You are going to go backing Paul Mateka. Yeah, but you are going to be there. You are going to share World Cup. One in better. Disappointed Mateka. I'm going to Cape Verde. One in Mahogi. Quick draw. Me not to come not Spain. I want to draw. Me not to come not catch. I'm going to Cape Verde. Now, love Cape Verde. Love Mateka. Mateka. Into African. They were new debutants. You are more than going to World Cup. But still, goalkeeper get only Vochi. Vochi are one in Mahogi. Some of the good saves. He made several saves a beer. I made a crucial Mateka and I'm a Spain of the game. Mateka still been holding low Spain goal not to come not. Now this guy on Instagram only take and likes notika chike de followers pira bin no kike and I mean 50,000 followers. And I worry you make the come low Spain a bear made on Instagram followers don mena he to millionaire or twal. Yeah, 50,000 you can imagine. That kind of moment. I mean no followers a Paul Mateka. No vote chike mo happy when you can imagine 40 years of age and denying so many good chance saves. Denying so many good chance pilobo Spain ko worry come. Okay, Vad. You know, I want you to check and when me do be radio can Belgium won you know. Egypt, you know, how you quit goal at Chile, come at Chel. Mohamed Hani, you know, Pono OG Pillow, Belgium, you know, your Kelo Koroma, your Kelo pressure, bam attack. I want you to do a combo, Egypt, go at Chile, come to Kaname, Imam Osho, you know, Madigo, the Mother Golo, Pillow, Egypt, Daki, Aperono, a can on your radio. As well, Group H, Saudi Arabia, not to club Uruguay. And Saudi Arabia won't be no maha club Uruguay goal at Chile, Comachel, Maxi Arroyo. How much in the new Maxi Arroyo to pill team no Sporting CP? And Tiam won a goggle like a pyramid, you know that equalizer come lobo Saudi Arabia. Now, this there are some of the countries I met here, Wurgina Yimisiana, may welcome at Yawati. Class of my yellow Asia, they are yet to lose any single game. Class of my yellow Asia, yet to win a bear attack, a warning so far in the World Cup on radio. Now, and I'm walking over here, Diki Diku. Okay, Diki Diku, Leno Lobiran, you let your attack, my Lobiran, I won't your Bula, you could do you come Lobo New Zealand. Lobiran, I want you to Hudome Gosaria, Comario, come Lobo New Zealand. I didn't walk into who to go to head Diki Diku, our pa, made the queer. So Leon Vizan, I walk into Hugin Drok, and Lobo Iran, Gosaria, Comario. Lobiran are coming from behind two times. They came from behind twice. Many localizers are going to go Gosaria, Comario. I come into a Katia, Comi. In a game, when you win, Pedro Lobiran, I'm going to get a Gedunga Paul Matek, doing it for behind the Chacolo, and took in a draw, make Gosaria, Comi. It means that's a good start, Lobiran. Now, team, we can gotcha drunk matek the World Cup. Tini, Chao Wen Mediwo, Life Radio Can, Lobo France, Bintu Globo Senegal, Muni Group I, Lobo France, Bintu Globo Senegal, Chao Wen Mediwo, then Lobby Rack, Bintu Globo Norway, Lobo Eling Alan Game, Muni Bintu Chawa, a bit of Mediwo. 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Hello.
5: Hello.
0: Yes.
5: Apoyo Berni ye kanuba.
0: Apoyo mate.
5: Maniti kopena kena that Roger.
0: Yes, I got.
5: Amita poor goalkeeper Worma Hadiri come say.
0: Yes.
5: Goalkeeper Najao Ukon Jomeke Vada said Kapememo more.
0: Hmm, he was the man of the match then.
5: If you keep kind of quit and saving Gary Gola, I mean, no big goal.
0: Hmm.
5: Eto Tikwanya Kwanya, if you tell me, no teaching.
0: Hmm. Okay, poem I take Agat Rogers. Right, now the program we channel Nyanga Bay is so far he has got 5 million social media followers. The churro overnight just can 5 million social media followers. More reporter made a hand we channel, you know. 5 million social media followers, more people keep a mellow of Cape Verde. What am I having a bear attack? So he's a celeb as far as we talk now. Hello? Yes.
6: I am Space
0: Poiva. Yes, poem make it up.
6: I need a better job than
0: yes.
6: Man City again for the good day anyway because of some transfer.
0: Man City, you put your focus in World Cup.
6: And we're a man of just got body on the game contract again and we're better than a bear.
0: Yeah.
6: Okay. Boy, I'm a sponsor.
0: All right, boy, my tech. Next caller. Hello?
7: Hello?
0: Yes.
7: Still of Kedolem Granville, I tell you, I'm going to connect the land again.
0: Yes. Hello.
7: Mi akanga ekonkwena Rob Holding kara chelke de Cedric Suarez chana tiyo tu kubino dilugiye.
0: Eh Rob Holding de Cedric Suarez. All right. Okay. Mo ikana me Rob Holding to hadi maye chana. Hello.
8: Eh mane ku domata.
0: Mm.
8: Ko pokonje dia man yodo we ko kete dia me kina well.
0: Okay. All right, man, you will look up what doing at a more Luoni Ederson. Ederson, Gintiamo will a monoco monobolo, Ginoke Chow, as it is though, as it stands, P. Manchester. They are having so many players against Yamito, P. Lobo, Yamito Ginamo will again, Okoche, P. B. Manchester United Football Club. Hello?
9: Hello, Smith.
0: Yes.
9: Still look at Abudu Mangi.
0: Yes, Abudu.
9: Yes, Smith, goalkeeper, no, no, no, no, no,
0: no, goalkeeper, Warma had a bear, okay?
9: Yeah.
0: Okay. I mean, you know you.
9: Yeah,
0: okay. Right. Tell me, you know you can make goalkeeper. You know, more work to hold the ball. My take pillow. Okay, buddy. To here. Hello. Hmm.
10: Hello.
0: Yes.
10: Hello.
0: What's your bear?
10: Hola.
0: Hmm.
10: Isaac.
0: Yes, Isaac.
10: Can you come with your dear guy, man? You.
0: Okay. Right, tell me to your idea, yeah, okay, Manchester United. Now, more about that, meaning you're doing it, Mutia Bino Kayakan, can check the Jacob Bakamala, so when you call a Mutia Bino Yakan, I'm in a pair, can check the Jacob Bakamala Pichani, want to work space, be a Mutam Radio Pichani, bye bye.
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0: 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And that's the fact. I want to meet about team of Oyai Public Service Commission. 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
2: Cannot be part of Royal Line. Today, you only know you are the chair. Can they hear each other? This year, you install board on corner. Keep in mind, the Royal Line. Every one of me and me could be. I'm not a Royal Line anywhere. We will not see my shop. I'm all right. That's a one. You are making a walk. I'm making a could be. I'm a bit of Royal Line. I'm not a could be. I'm a choir. I'm a bit of Royal Line. Not Google. I'm a player. Stop. We should be like the Antonio. Keep a young Ali could be. We will talk to him. I'm pretty down here. We know what could know what is what is not the better. Royal, don't you bust out again? No, car royal, no more. Get on a bed, car chair. Better pin the poor old guy. Long time, there's no way I can be associated with royal. Meeting me in the under no can in a malu.
1: Frederick Gualuia worried to be no tang and attack. 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
0: 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The Academic Registrar Uganda College of Commerce, Uganda College of Commerce Adugo invites application for admission into affordable diploma programs on government sponsorship and both diploma and certificate on private sponsorship tenderable at the college located along Apire Road Adugo Town Council, Kwania District. The mode of study is full-time for government-sponsored students and either full-time or weekend for private-sponsored students. The application form can be obtained from the registrar office at the college or can be sent to you online on request at a fee of 53 bank charge inclusive, photocopies of academic documents, birth certificate of national identity card, and recent passport size photograph should be attached to the duly filled application form and returned to the college or the interview center not later than 19th June 2026 during the working hours. Selection interviews shall be conducted on a date to be communicated. All applicants are encouraged to attend with their original academic documents. Due limited study vacancy. Selection shall based on first come, first serve. Please, for more inquiries, contact the academic registrar on 0782-467-918 and the principal of the college, Uganda College of Commerce Adugu, on 0782-776-300. Chamotai Edition Manguzu, Academic Registrar, Uganda College of Commerce Adugu, signed the announcement. Video kireni ukaleye giki mekwena chigu chigu. Aneni nuatia karachel kirichia kan kwa uriyuma mede uri request la nchawa. 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

0: A very good afternoon, dear listener. A warm welcome to our latest news bulletin on 92.9 Radio Apache. With me, Isaac Newton Abili. But first, let's take a look at the news making headlines. Residents arrest former Dokolo speaker Opota Okumu in married woman's house. Disputes erupts over Lera City Service Commission chairperson Asogwaloye denies being Lang Cultural Foundation leader and His Highness Wonyasi of Lango. And in world news, dear listener, Nigeria says nearly 10,000 former Boko Haram fighters have been reintegrated. Thank you so much for your audience and for choosing Radio Apache FM 92.9 Dwanalo. Join me for these and other stories coming in full fine bulletin. Former Dokolo District Council Speaker Joel Opota Okumu is at the center of the controversy after residents allegedly apprehended him at the home of a married woman in Apenyo Cell, Southern Ward, Dokolo Town Council. The incident, which occurred on Sunday, has since sparked conflicting accounts from the parties involved, with the matter now before police, according to the Dokolo Post News Agency. According to Tom Okumu, the LC1 chairperson of Alua Cell, residents arrested Opota at the home of Boniface Ochen after he was allegedly found inside the residence under circumstances that prompted concern among family members and neighbors. Tom said Opota was questioned by residents before local leaders intervened.
1: Wurde ke

Francis Okello, who was among local leaders present in the incident, during the incident rather. Boniface Ochend, whose wife Arietta Peo is at the center of the allegations, said he was at his workplace at Akibua Stadium in Lira City when he received information that Opota had been found at his home. On the other hand, Harriet Achen alleged that Opota had been pursuing her since February this year and reportedly called her on the day of the incident, expressing interest in visiting her home. She claimed that after informing her in-laws about the calls, she placed one of the conversations on loudspeaker, enabled them to listen to what was being discussed. According to Apeo, Opota later arrived at the home and entered her house before relatives and residents intervened. Opoka previously served as Speaker of Dokolo District Council and currently serving as Secretary for Social Services in the District Council. In another development, a fresh leadership dispute has emerged in Lira City following allegations that the chairperson of the Lira City Service Commission, Awitong Frederick Ogwaluye, is simultaneously serving as His Highness Wunyasi of the Lango Cultural Foundation, a claim he has strongly denied. The controversy surfaced during a meeting convened by the Ministry of Public Service in Lira City on June 15, 2026. The meeting brought together leaders from Lira City Council and other stakeholders, including former Abok Sub-County LC3 chairperson in Uyam District, Phillips Ogile Zakayo. During the meeting, Ogile Zakayo reportedly raised concerns over Ogwaluye's continued service as the chairperson of Lira City Service Commission, arguing that if he is indeed serving as His Highness Wunyasi of Lango Cultural Foundation, the dual role could create a conflict of interest and undermine the integrity of the service commission. However, speaking to our news desk after the meeting, Frederick Ogwaluye dismissed the allegations as false and misleading. He categorically denied holding the position of His Highness Wunyasi of Lango Cultural Foundation and challenged Ogile Jakayo to provide evidence supporting his claim. Meanwhile, Lira City Mayor Sam Atul came to Gwaluye's defense, revealing that city leaders had already informed officials from the Ministry of Public Service that they are unaware of an official appointment recognizing Gwaluye as His Highness Wunyasi of the Lango Cultural Foundation. A 32-year-old woman, businesswoman in Kakumiro District, has been hacked to death by unknown assailants who reportedly raided her home and made off with 17.5 million shilling in cash. The deceased has been identified as Alice Nakokunda, a resident of Kasita East Cell in Kakumiro District, Western Uganda. According to preliminary police findings, the attack occurred at around 7 p.m. on Saturday when a group of masked men armed with a machete stormed Nakokunda's home. The assailants reportedly demanded money from the businesswoman after gaining access to the house. When she declined to hand over

Well, the cash, the attackers reportedly hacked her several times on the head, face and neck, killing her instantly. The Albertine Regional Police spokesperson Julius Akiza confirmed the incident and said a team of flying squad detectives had been deployed to track down the suspects. He said the body was taken to Kakumiro Health Center for mortuary for post-mortem examination before being handed over to relatives for burial arrangements. You are still listening to 92.9 Radio Apache FM News, and Radio Apache is opposite Apache Bomber Ground in Apache Municipality. In foreign scene, dear listener, authorities in Nigeria's northeastern Borno state said nearly 10,000 former Boko Haram fighters have now been reintegrated into society and a government-backed rehabilitation program aimed at encouraging defections from insurgent groups. The announcement came as 720 former migrants graduated from a rehabilitation center in Mogadishu, the capital of Borno State, during a ceremony attended by the state officials. According to Borno authorities, the latest group bring the total of former insurgents reintegrated into 608 members. With this, dear listener, we do come to the end of the news, but before we end, let me recap what made our news headlines.

Residents arrest former Dokolo speaker Opotakumu in married woman house. Dispute erupts over Lira City Service Commission chairperson as Ogwaluye denies being Lango Cultural Foundation INS Wonyasi of Lango. And also in world news, dear listener, Nigeria says nearly 10,000 former Boko Haram fighters have been reintegrated. Thank you so much, dear listener, for being our audience and also for choosing Radio Apache 92.9. Don Alongo, stay tuned and good afternoon.

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0: 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Oh, many songs should I take right here? I want to chao po bera be on radio. But I promise that ni noa gam we kong for the start. Allow me to take on 7 songs in a row on radio on 0392840844. Yes, please. Apoya ba yede.
1: Gamantin lo kadaron ramsi balekoma.
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0: 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Apo. 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
1: International Love by Ted
0: Bull. Okay,
1: International Love.
0: 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I'm going to go to the house.

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1: 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Yes.
0: Man, Jerome, are you here?
1: Boy, Jerome.
0: Kwa njibu ni studio ko bidang.
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1: 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Yes, please.
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6: Wait a bear.
1: Okay.
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7: Mr. Blame Shine.
1: Okay, mira nung my last caller for now. Ready apache lo. Hmm.
8: Hello.
1: Hmm.
8: Yes, uncle. Training.
1: Ati ya bae rema.
8: For your training attack style.
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1: Oh, poye, poye, poye.
8: For your baby program attack style.
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8: Yes.
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8: Okay, okay. Adana ino manager don't know her within town.
1: Okay.
8: Okay,
1: 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Right from a war, which I'm when the war, no dear Mel Bino by me to chew. But one company, Jim Watia, Balako, Duong Malo. I can tell you, come to our rescue, and any money, no, Jim Better Bear. Cause a war, not a bear can ping, no, you are getting a metier at war. I don't know, Podo Pio Tego. Imagine that. So one company, money, no, no, Miro Kong, Marco da Hon, Johi. Like that, ping bed the bear, eh? Kitty word, I do burpetia yod, peno, the ping tail yet kit to look at me. Poem attack me, Rukano, part me, radio patch of fame, poem attack near Ronnie, what a part of Mori Yin, a minute no lunch. You can't know yet, no pasu, to know from the restaurant, to know from the hotel room, cause I also know that there are some hotel rooms that they also give lunch for their guest. I'm saying that just be there hooked up on Apache Radio. Pay in it in Wamun online, www.radiocomneto.org/radioapache. Jolly Matek, poor Mebedo Kano. After this very short commercial break, I'm coming back to do more of your requests on the radio. I'm also jamming on in at Lalar, Mono, Timber Dealers, Hardwares, Timon, your lera. Then the motor dolly medolis restaurant, Priska, Kerejo Duchem taking that line. Jotigni Chukucha, Jotigi Bus Park, Jotati Ubiachar, Ochwer, Bow, Kanekuring, Oh, Neck Rim, Connect Young, Connect Deck, Kakuring, Oh, Jome, Ychuk, Jome, Angide, Tuning on the canoe. Poem attack, very short commercial break on the radio. I'll get back with more of your requests on the radio. Stay right there. 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

0: Berika de penyu kan vrota kedidaya na spice te kubuni nze na kiriza. 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The Rukas lunch hour tumpi all of this week, by the way. And the person who's supposed to be sitting right here will be coming back right here. Municheng, okay, cook, any cha. Mono Dickens, but up next, Nuti Man from the Moon, then Dickens, Sabinity, and Noka, take a mono de Evening Express. 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Ronnie Waterpalo Dutia signing off to go out and continue with the day to day struggle. 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Okay, time check up next. Then Jamukeno Keno will have to follow where Boro Pechao Boro program your ticket and while concurrently. Bye bye for now. 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

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Welcome back from Bonaroni Water Pilots. 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
0: Kariberi pacho. 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

0: Emiti yube jom, winya pite FM, get a man from the moon, straight out Tawangdwe. 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
1: Titania. Okay, baby.

0: right, at number 6, Chola Nebo, Professor Maros, Winnie number Boro, Winnie Tom number Boru, Manutoma Bete Yag Bote, no, Tempera Monda Tekobani, Tatoi Makwahani, and then in number Biro to Winnie Manu, Number Biro to Winumano, a new Tomarani, I bought a manubi study, no, and then in number Bichel, Chola Nebo, Chola Nebo. 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As I stated it a lot before that. As being Tuesday, we do play local song song from our local artist from northern Uganda. First caller, T-Line, can you know? Hello?
1: Yes, hello.
0: It's
1: Mr. Jasper.
0: Atieba.
1: How you been in the program attack?
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1: Andy Lucky Manuel de Quenu Maj. Maj what you quay mod.
0: Avoid you when you do new Maj can Emmanuel.
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0: Tim David, come here.
1: One for a mania.
0: One for a mania. In case I fail to get that song, which one again?
1: It is Quanu Mark and you both get it over.
0: Mark can I both get it over?
1: I don't tell what you are.
0: Balope.
1: Ah, can't vote your mind, you should carry your care of Balaluga.
0: Okay.
1: Boy.
0: Last caller. 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
2: Hello.
0: Yes.
2: Panaka and the Yai Bod Live Square.
0: The locking Annie.
2: You look at Tony Mea Goga.
0: Tony Tiagoga. Yes, men Yai Bod Live Square.
2: Gonka Burna did in the Mitaburi, you can.
0: Ningwe Rang, no.
2: Yeah.
0: Where be Paul Wonkito?
2: And the Yaibo by Little Square.
0: A coin more little kick and a Yaibo Little Square.
2: Eh.
0: Okay.
2: I want to have a Jamar.
0: Eh.
2: I want to have a Brenda Noera Goga. That's all about Bruna. I'm not alone in Opio. Bora. Dan. Aye, it's up.
0: Okay, avoid the toilet, no. 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Brazil da ko ni dog pacho monotoma cha laber toale no dog pacho Brazil rule at number 5

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0: Kate, getting out along my patch, now get to Melomel of Uganda. 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

0: Right, that is Amokwe Katina Mario, Yume Wireburu Bichababoru, Winyi Namaboru, Winyo Manoeno, Tatai Magwang, Yabo Tempra Mona, Eka Nyuta Marani, Namabiru, Yabo Mr. D, and then Chola Nebor of Manolel Square, Inamba Bichal, Eka Inamba Beach, to Winyo Mano, Inamba Beach, to Winyo Manoeno, to Medakoni, Edok Paju, Eka Inamba Nguen, to Winyo. 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Tekobri eno, tekobu manu eno, amokwe. Don't get home now, Machel. But before, let me first check some few of the messages which is inside my inbox. Okay. Manda Company, hello, presenter, thank for the show. Could you please play for me? Hey, some text missing. Right, let me check on another message here. This one is saying, hello, presenter, could you please drop for me any song or any track from Judas, the Rap Knowledge? I am sending it to all the aluminium of Marie Seed Secondary School. Thank for being part of Free U Apache FM. This one is saying, hello, I am a team Emma, a team Emma of a toffee of a tapara. Drop for me. Opong Beach. Said it to all my work. Not your workers. Okay. 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Not your workers. 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The yellow door, Tirba. Lord, you don't ye can't, you don't know my root talk from one of this man. And the Coniello, just for a long time too. I am Koyeng Emma Junior from Bulu Mogo. Could you please play for me Double by Kiss Daniel and send it to bro Paul Elodge, Emma Abedi there. Some text missing okay, wura. Right, like we can know. Mono messages mogo makuti inbox na ino. 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

0: Imiti yube jom, winya pite FM, get a man from the moon, straight out Tawangdwe. 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
1: Akwa ho bele we aba won banya goya chimi, woke tia miel, apache FM tia goya bully, do one alone, James Lens.

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Send Matthew Agulu. Kanicha no amoli on kala morkanu yinen ka me yaye barai apa sender. 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Money good shopping center. 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Big up to Mr. Ivan. Up a center. Modu twalu tintini. We got something forever that will never change. Kedi Maureen, kedi manu madam Maureen. Eka Robert, manu Robert ti up a center dang. 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Ti up a center kanu. Yin kedi manu mama Masi, warung kedi mama Masi, jong kedi mama Masi. Today I'm here in a different style, a different way, but same radio station. My name still remain Jasper Man from the Moon, the grandson of Kwania. I'll be rolling you till over 6. Oh, not 6. After 4, then I do quit. I leave you with a safe hand of Buana Patrick Hussein with the program called The Showtime. The sky like a flame in the dark. Every move you make got me locked in tight like a rhythm that's born just to feel so right. 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

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Independent Institute of Health Science, Education Beyond Self.

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0: Alright, that is the Soma Attila Brown. 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
2: 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I think I have Buratong Tiri, Kwania district. 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
2: Bogona.
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1: Little Square, they're coming up.
2: One Caburna, DPGN, meet at any via canna.
1: Twan Caburni.
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1: Only we don't know. 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Okay, that song siya ito dong kaya may virus ka temo kila yele ye peti ye. Hello. Hello. Hello.
3: Hello.
1: Hmm.
3: Yes, sir.
1: Oh.
3: Man, very late, baby.
1: Hmm.
3: Because I have come out of what palace.
1: What nga?
3: Palace.
1: Palace.
3: Eh, happy birthday.
1: Hey, teach me all about your money.
3: Because I'm good, yeah. I'm not doing well, like in it, in the baran.
1: Hmm.
3: Oh.
1: I had a ball up there.
3: I tell you, a day you're talking more
1: better. I had a nungatier.
3: I sure.
1: That's all.

0: That song, I'm sending it out to each and everybody. They're celebrating their birthday today. You are a man. Happy birthday, Palazzo. It is a beautiful song. Auntie Doka, say chill. I'm on the 12th today. I'm going to quarter what about 12 no. Pass your canoe. Get an OP, you know, P.O. 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
1: Hello. 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
1: yes
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Mr. Don Alan Tiala Roy Champi We have a year Natir Pibuana Manu Patrick Hussein Dear Dogen, get your may wear a borrow of Chauboru, Unibet Cadu, the very Jasper man from the Mundo grandson of Quania Mur, Jomea Pacenta Duj, Unimati Winia Pacenta, Miss Gwendan, Kede Solo, and then a Mosiba, Mosi Welding and Metal Fabrication, Motor 12, Utia Tilongin, quarter of the Bear 12. 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
3: 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Conference on a chill page on the chocolate papat. Bar, pool table, the matter papat, a galloway, and kill a quay with coach. Baby, perro, perret, a chor, fall to an achona. A mancha galloway, kay, a deal guest house. A teacher get a road, kay, I run about. Gary, you pimere Victorian. Two would commit as more no knock. One to take on the plan, a madeleche to chem. Mudu tiata, narapoko bully wine. To young Yali Arakirikadu, my Kaiteru customer ideal. O Yumi, Motot, a chokaiteru, will a pitch a dock and mal, who mudu tis at a chill. Be booking ideal guest house a fight out. Go chimi nora bira bora biro, a bicha bicha la bicha, and when are you not? Ideal guest house, tiko my deal.
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0: 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Okay, call a magic, hello.
4: Hello.
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4: Hello, okay. 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
0: 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Poor Jimmy. 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

0: Can you do Caralaya Laja Kitipingo? 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you Dr. Tembo Chim, Inama Nota Bira Borangwen, Abichela Bongwena Chel, and when are you? 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Dr. Tembo, which are a patch, look on you.
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2: The Central Police of Kwania has already opened a general inquiry file because two cases have already been reported on restocking. So whoever has any information regarding restocking that can help police to carry out their investigation should go and record the statement. Don't go and accuse anybody falsely because you have a problem with him or her. Want to make sure that this program goes on well. We shall not hesitate to prosecute those that we have found. A subsequent year program will continue and we want to put all the ECAF right so that this program benefit the people. And after 2, 3, 4 years, we want to see that there is a change in the livelihood of the different households as we move towards attaining Vision 2040.
0: George KK Akasha, Mumberun, Kuma Beach, Mekwania District. 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

0: 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Northern Football Referees Association. 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Headmaster kidong opuonye mea Tana Primary. 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District Education Officer mea Patch Bosco Elio Kremeli Ram. 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

A very good evening, dear listener. You are warm welcome to this latest edition of the news on Radio Apache 92.9 Dona Long. But first, let's start with the news making headlines. Police in Kwania District arrest Abuang LC2 chairman and his parish chief over restocking program allegations. Okotogong rules out bid for Lango Paramount Chief position. 13 arrested, 14 motorcycle impounded in a Germany crackdown on stolen bikes. And in world news, dear listener, Kenya to pay compensation to almost 2,000 victims of violence protests. Thank you so much for your audience and for choosing Radio Apache 92.9. Now join me for the details of these and other stories. Police in Kwania District have arrested Vincent Otile, the LC2 chairperson of Abuang Parish, and the parish chief, Connie Ejang, on allegations of mismanaging the government's restocking program. The arrest follows a heated meeting held on Saturday, organized by the district leaders, where local residents raised concerns over irregularities in the program. During the meeting, Julius Akejo, a resident of Abuang, revealed that out of 10 locals registered for the restocking initiative, 6 had been transported from other sub-counties, raising suspicion of the fraud. Akejo also accused the LC2 chairman of collecting LC1's stamps and using them to forge documents for others, casting doubt on the integrity of the process.

0: complain come. You know you need better than you make an apart. I make it pretty a year. Want to take a complaint, it comes your mayor to arrow. But you need to change the government of your family and you only make a tunnel.
1: In response to allegations, Nicholas Akwang, the district focal point person, confirmed that a general inquiry has been opened to investigate the complaints against the suspects.
2: The Central Police of Kwania has already opened a general inquiry fine because two cases have already been reported on restocking. So whoever has any information regarding restocking that can help police to carry out their investigation should go and record the statement. Don't go and accuse anybody falsely because you have a problem with him or her. Want to make sure that this program goes on well. We shall not hesitate to prosecute those that we have found. A subsequent year program will continue and we want to put all the ECAP right so that the program benefit the people. And after 2, 3, 4 years, we want to see that there is a change in the livelihood of the different households as we move towards attaining Vision 2040.
1: Meanwhile, George Kakoma KK Akasha, the district LC5 chairperson, confirmed the arrest and emphasized that the district is committed to fighting corruption.
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1: Meanwhile, Cesar Obada, the Assistant Resident District Commissioner, RDC of Kwania, noted that the district has achieved a 96% success rate in the restocking program. However, he criticized some parish development committees, PDCs, for underperformance, which he said could hinder the overall progress.
4: Secretary me PDC by parish chief. Yo mogamo ya ilira dogolo lokena ryo ya go malokena cho malamer ya cha wente tuteri parish me abwa. Dana chella mo bela charwil ya ino mo. 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
1: Speaking to the North Kyoga Regional Police spokesperson Jimmy Patrick Okema said that they have not received any official report regarding the arrest. In another development, the clan leader of Araki Okweralwala and the former Dogolo South Member of Parliament, Felix Okotogong, has dismissed reports suggesting that he is positioning himself to become the next paramount chief of Lango Cultural Foundation. Speaking during an interview with our reporter, Okotogong said he has no intention of contesting for the position previously held by the late Yusamodure B, describing the claims as unfounded speculation. He said his immediate priority is to foster unity among the people of Lango sub-region and contribute to the region's social, economic development rather than engaging in succession politics within the cultural institution. Okotogong noted that while his aspiration to serve as paramount chief could arise in the future, it is not among his current ambitions. According to him, Lango still faces a number of challenges that requires focused leadership and collective effort to address. He said the region needs leaders who are committed to advancing development initiatives, strengthening cultural values, and advocating for the interest of the people. In another news, senior officials from the Office of the President has challenged district leaders and civil servants in Noya District to strengthen accountability and improve

to strengthen accountability and improve performance within the local government institutions. Nwaya District Chief Administrative Officer Col. Richard Mandete acknowledged the concerns and said the district administration was implementing measures aimed at addressing service delivery challenges. Nwaya District LC5 Chairperson Patrick Okello Oriema called on civil servants to recommit themselves to their responsibilities, saying effective service delivery requires collective effort from all government employees. You are still listening to 92.9 Radio Apache FM News, and Radio Apache is opposite Apache Boma Ground in the heart of Apache Municipality. And also, police in Adjumani District have arrested 13 suspects and impounded for 14 motorcycles during an intelligence-led operation targeting suspected stolen motorcycles and those linked to cross-border criminal activity. The operation, conducted at around 1:00 a.m. on Tuesday, June 16, 2026, was carried out by officers from the Adjumani Central Police Station, CPS, with support from sister security agencies. Authorities said the crackdown focused on motorcycles suspected to have been stolen, those with altered registration numbers, and others believed to be used in criminal operations within the district and border areas. The exercise was supervised by the district police commander, SP Abad Kasim Masembe. According to police, the operation was triggered by intelligence gathered information from members of the public who reported suspicion motorcycle-related activities in their area. Speaking about the operation, the Northwest Nile Regional Police spokesperson, SP Collins Ashia, said community information played a key role in identifying suspected criminals' network. Police further urged motorcycle owners to maintain proper documentation and remain vigilant in reporting suspicious activities to security agencies. Now, in world news, dear listener, Kenya will pay compensation to almost 2,000 victims of protest-related human rights abuses, President William Ruto said on Monday, marking a rare national reparations process outside the judicial system. Violent protests in the East African nation have left a trail of destruction in which hundreds of people have died, injured, and or suffered business losses. In the most recent incident, two demonstrations over an Ebola quarantine center for Americans left three people dead and dozens of others injured. The victim of human rights abuses will begin receiving compensation from next week after vetting by the state-founded Human Rights Commission. The total pay out is expected to total $15 million, according to Ruto, the president of the Republic of Kenya. With this, dear listener, we do come to the end of the news, but before we wind up, let's recap what made our news headlines.

0: Police in Kwania District arrest Abuang LT2 chairman and his parish chief over restocking programs allegations. Okotogong rules out bid for Lango paramount chief position. And 13 arrested, 14 motorcycle impounded in a Jumani crackdown on stolen bikes. And in world news, Kenya to pay compensation to almost 2,000 victims of violent protest. Now, this brings us to the end of the news. Stay tuned and good evening.
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0: 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The Academic Registrar Uganda College of Commerce Aduhu invite application for admission into affordable diploma programs on government sponsorship and both diploma and certificate on private sponsorship. Tendable at the college located along Apire Road, Aduhu Town Council, Kwania District. The mode of study is full-time for government-sponsored students and either full-time or weekend for private-sponsored students. The application form can be obtained from the registrar office at the college or can be sent to you online on request at a fee of 53 bank charge inclusive. Photocopies of academic documents, birth certificate or national identity card, and a recent passport size photograph should be attached to the duly filled application form and returned to the college or the interview center not later than 19th June 2026 during the working hours. Selection interviews shall be conducted on the day to be communicated All applicants are encouraged to attend with their original academic document. Due limited studies vacancy, selection shall based on first come, first serve. Please, for more inquiries or for further inquiries, contact the academic registrar, UCC Aduhu, on 0782-467-918 or the principal of the college on 0782-776-300. Chamotai Edition Manguzo, academic registrar, Uganda College of Commerce, Aduhu, signed the announcement. Agiki Mekwena, Chegu Chegu, and then you take a chill kitchen. Or you made the evening expressed. Ndugu chenkan, te mede kiri unaha. Letuba hame puru guku. 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Oteru ategunu. Degeni.
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1: 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Who take a mobile money, saloon, mayo, bochelo, or got a nick, chim, quena, papa, dutch, head of the chat to borrow, who took a killer petty corrupt, who charna a jammy match, who love, battery, chimic, and the chargers, head assistant messola, who tell a charging chimic candy well, you, I told you so quill pay, Tinang, which you can, Jammy, do you wear a wearing you at 12 at year? 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
2: 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Siatini in absentia, I want to applaud you for being our development partner under the leadership of the executive director, Ms. Jane S. Nalunga, with close coordination from Peter Tukandane and Nice. These are your staff who have just been recently actually in Apache. Paid a courtesy visit and mentored us actually through very key thematic areas. When you were a cop ginene, a lab, me work, gina winni, one or two no board ginyo dang, utida recognizing gidang. Yeah. This way, I want to recognize Siatini in details.

0: Siatini is actually Southern and Eastern Africa Trade Information and Negotiation Institute, with a project called STRIDE, Government of Ireland, in support to 5 town council and 5 municipalities. STRIDE project is in full is a sustaining tax and revenue improvement for development programs in these 5 town council and 5 municipalities. Recently, you have just engaged us in Apache Municipal Council with our counterparts of Nakasongola. You ably actually supported us with capacity building on local revenue source identification, service delivery, and innovations for strengthening revenue systems in Apache Municipal Council. You also had a dialogue meeting with our stakeholders in Apache Municipal Council, reviewing and validating fast tracking the development of a physical social compact for Apache MC. You went ahead also to carry on a public dialogue assessing the link between local revenue and service delivery for improved livelihoods in Apache Municipal Council. From Wednesday to Friday, we really sincerely appreciate that, and we still welcome your support. And the office of the town clerk sincerely appreciates all your effort and your support that we encourage you to continue supporting Apache Municipal Council as a whole. And the mayor and his executives also sent actually sincere appreciations to your offices that may you continue doing the same. Always, they welcome you. And they pray that your project continues actually to excel and strive harder actually in supporting our tax handlers in Apache Municipal Council. Winywa mono kwena no no kamenu ataminu mirachual about our partner, development partner, Uluni Siatini Ubilubergini supporting our tech. Daputa made supporting Wagini Apache Municipal Council. And Kopado Apol and Amako Bopetie. Eto, apoda mede kwa po yu atek ni uchola dushu ame wantu rayoni dushu. 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Ti gino luo ni mahachika mebeda tie. Constitution of the Republic of Uganda under Article 176 subsection 2 states that there shall be established for each local government or government unit a sound financial base with reliable sources of revenue. All the sources are one common duch, ranging from local service tax, property rates, trade licenses, local hotel taxes, among others, even loading and offloading, street parking. All this actually is grounded within the Constitution of the Republic of Uganda that mandates us to levy, charge, and collect appropriate fees and taxes as derived from the Article 191, Subsection 1 and 2 of the Constitution of the Republic of Uganda. Mandu bilo chikame gwaro cholni duch Constitution of Uganda. 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Dan one meet a chol, na one ni. So, property rate under the Rating Act, CAP. Under Rating Act, CAP 242, as amended, enables us to collect property rates. So, property rate, China, obero, any. 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

0: Hello?
1: Yeah.
0: Mm-hmm.
2: Hey, what's your gully?
0: How are you? Apoyo. Can't hear.
2: Bear.
0: To get a commentary, that worry.
2: Commentary, better dear.
0: What am I saying? What am I saying? What am I saying? What am I saying? What am I saying? What am I saying? What am I saying? What am I saying? What am I saying? What am I saying? What am I saying? What am I saying? What am I saying? What am I saying? What am I saying? What am I saying? What am I saying? What am I saying? What am I saying? What am I saying? What am I saying? What am I saying? What am I saying? What am I saying? What am I saying? What am I saying? What am I saying? What am I saying? What am I saying? What am I saying? What am I saying? What am I saying? What am I saying? What am I saying? What am I saying? What am I saying? What am I saying? What am I saying? What am I saying? What am I saying? What am I saying? What am I saying? What am I saying? What am I saying? What am I saying? What am I saying? What am I saying? What am I saying? What am I saying? What am I saying? What am I saying? What am I saying? What am I saying? What am I saying? What am I saying? What am I saying? What am I saying? What am I saying? What am I saying? What am I saying? What am I saying? What am I saying? What am I saying? What

0: Έλα.
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0: 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Έλα.
2: Ready,
0: can. Ah. Ah. Ah. Ah. Ah. Ah. Ah. Ah. Ah. Ah. Ah. Ah. Ah. Ah. Ah. Ah. Ah. Ah. Ah. Ah. Ah. Ah. Ah. Ah. Ah. Ah. Ah. Ah. Ah. Ah. Ah. Ah. Ah. Ah. Ah. Ah. Ah. Ah. Ah. Ah. Ah. Ah. Ah. Ah. Ah. Ah. Ah. Ah. Ah. Ah. Ah. Ah. Ah. Ah. Ah. Ah. Ah. Ah. Ah. Ah. Ah. Ah. Ah. Ah. Ah. Ah. Ah. Ah. Ah. Ah. Ah. Ah. Ah. Ah. Ah. Ah. Ah. Ah. Ah. Ah. Ah. Ah. Ah. Ah. Ah. Ah. Ah. Ah. Ah. Ah. Ah. Ah

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1: And their time has come. The moment. For so many on the planet, the World Cup only truly begins with the first glimpse of shimmering Brazilian yellow. And here comes that glimpse, and how it shimmers in the golden New Jersey sunshine. And beside the Brazilians, the sporting embodiment of proud, passionate Morocco. No nation shocked the world quite as they did last time round. No nation pushed back its boundaries as boldly, as ambitiously as Morocco did. The time approaches 7 o'clock in Rio de Janeiro, 11 o'clock in Rabat. From South America to North Africa, on the banks of the Hudson River, here is where it begins. A truly gorgeous evening, blue sky, delicious sunshine. This has every right to be really good. Diaz sifting it through here for Saibari! What a finish! Amid the searing heat of New Jersey, Ismael Saibari lights up Moroccan hopes. That was deliciously cool. Vinny Jr. again. Vinicius Jr. lashes in the equaliser. A superstar goal for Brazil. The points of brilliant Brazilian difference.

0: right, poi matek we do kanu kendi yetine men yatin dile matek lo kom to ho life come the patch fm kan dile kin lo france ke lo senegal go to bin to go chao wen matia ere ni radio poi matek do chen 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yet to get their first World Cup trophy, and of course, love Senegal. You know what it takes. A very strong lineup, and they are suppressing, you know, Koshe. No surprising in the Matek in the middle of France. But then when we shall wait and see. Kabi is no surprising in Koshe Love France at Erate. Now, Love France, they are having a very strong lineup. Mark Magnan, the goal of the of France. Joel Skundri Lahemena Mario. William Saliba Kedai to Pamekam the central defense. And then Theo Hernandez, still Lahemena Madek. Oriel Chiumani, Medekachek Adrian Rabot in that midfield. And Mikel Ulisse Lahemena Mabiro. Ousmane Dembele, they were the best player in the world. And desire to do it in wing Metuchel. Then this leading striker with Kylian Mbappe. The cowgo goal more can go Sario can be beat your record the manga set you Olivia Giroud member to go to Paul Lalo up in France. The national team of France on radio. Now as well their side. The Lobo Senegal also having a very strong lineup by the way. You can catch the Edward Mendy goal up of Senegal. You can catch the Yata Lahmena Mario, Saldu Koulibaly, Max Nyakate, El Haji Malik Diop in defense, Pape Gueye, Idrissa Gana Gueye, the Kamati midfield, Sadio Mane, Nicolas Jackson, Ismaila Sarr, Indu Tigini, up front pillow of Senegal, pillow of Senegal. Shall we see Manu Gocha Medi Group I? Then make copy Eliot Matek Group I, Group I, Lobo Senegal, Lobo France, Lobo Senegal, Lobo Iraq, Lobo Norway. We shall wait and see this lineup. Coming victorious at the end of the game. Men won't even melo buke bad. Another African nation. I'm out to hugging a bear matek. Welcome at your woti. Because gina won't be ugubalo matek with low Spain. To draw me 0-0. Now, Dickens, this studio. Make a Dickens. Come here, Kong. Right, kitame, we are seeing African nations. Tia metia with team, kini kina me bede bede wagi na me ukonyo kini jo matek. But still, jam put petia bede gya bea chala barang o. Chala barang jo me lobo Spain. We shall wait and see this. We are seeing lobo Senegal. They have put a very very strong lineup, Dickens, and the. Let me tikom yange kong if they can use this lineup and then go you know ko lobo. Lobo Spain, Lobo France.
1: To me, kayin neno lineup for pe teams areari oni. Comparison between these two countries. Apo hapo hano na yet ral. Goes kayin neno side de France. They are full of stars. Look, you look at Ousmane Dembele, Kylian Mbappe, Bayern Munich, Michel Olise. In midfield, Kayini Neno, Rabiot, N'Golo Kante. Those are experienced midfielders. I may put you down in the world of football. As well, Tekini Woro, Bodlo of Senegal. The first name I may be Niwi, Ayeside Omane, because the guy has led Senegal to very many cups compared to France as well. Then Kai Binu, still there up front. The guy is just from winning Bundesliga in the name of. Manu star striker Nicolas Jackson from Chelsea to Bayern, they are the champion Manu me Bundesliga mean si man class me odilo tini ni jotia rwate angeo ni pair better yod for the boss team pien kayi ni itemo na eno team me Senegal karachel kere love of France is full of Africans ikara me France lo karachel kere World Cup utuha menu beru muniye. There were only four of them. Mm. But the rest, unubero Africans. For example, Chaherechon, wa Zidane. Karame Zidane ge winning World Cup. Zidane unumiru tukpilo bo mano Algeria. But tell kotame, even Chilean Mbappe, yini nanono, pobero piwa mono is an African. So, manu Africans affair, enametia battling. So, aneno bala this game will be so, so tight. But, I'm seeing Lobo France walking away with maximum point via experience. First of all, experience per coach, Monome Lobo France can make them be the better side compared to Senegal. Although in football, Ichawani, yeah. We cannot rate any team outside. Aworo, no one knows ni Lobo Meotel Wongo. Volcano Faso Nuramo or Ramo Tway Lobo Spain.
0: Yes, Lobo Cape Verde.
1: I mean Cape Verde. Just Cape Verde. That first time in history, Potpotuno Guinea World Cup, Erote Palo Guinea, we Spain, Nemako Spain 0-0. But about Lobo Senegal, I mean, they have been there for long, and I know anything can still happen. But on my side, I will go for Senegal. Okay. A narrow win, for France, but it will be narrow.
2: Nervous attempt, that one from Koundé. Now he had space that he did. No matter what you've done in football, opening game, opening minutes of a World Cup, he's going to be a little bit tentative, a little bit nervous for the players until they beat their way into it.
3: Trezeguet taken up by Lamine Camara. Up from fullback here is Diouf, and Diouf lifts it in. And it is headed away from in front of his own goal by Theo Hernandez.
2: Well, Diouf. West Ham fans in the English Premier League will be familiar with this kind
0: of... Right, welcome to the Global Showpiece. Yakine Lobo France, 2018 winners. Kedeke Lobo Senegal. This Gotcha Metier Group I World Cup. Match week one. Metier Mene Meleke de Werenyim. We are having 104 matches. Amiru Jo Tuhugai World Cup. Metier Woti 48 teams World Cup. Tiamo expanding Yoko from 32 teams. Na teams Pirangwen Viaboro. We shall wait and see. Nga Abinu Beriko victorious out of this World Cup. The previous winner of Argentina, of course, Lobo Argentina. Game of the money, Martin Mario, the PR, we are yo. But you know, we know better cut it in the Rahatu Chawa Pa, we are Chapucha Pa, Mediku, Game to Kulobo, Algeria, another African nation. Gonna keep Pilobo Senegal. Gonna keep Pilobo Senegal, and Thea Nandes, or the member to Alcoho, maybe the Gonna keep Pilobo Senegal. Let's wait and see if they can handle this corner kick so well. Another African nation. That is the Senegalese. Gonna keep well taken. Which I have gonna check your yacht. This is Alj Maldiof, across the box. Why we don't have Joko Nimono Piacek. Goalkeeper Mike Magnan. Yo Chunyo and Nyon Nordo Pelare. Referee you Konino. Mona Beruko. Mona Beruko free kick. Windy from attack Mike Magnan. What if you goalkeeper Nono? Goalkeeper too better, better. Tikum cannot steal. You put it with Diffo Koshe. So Mona may want to penalize in Yino Koshe. Ginamechik Peye. Ginamechik Peye. It's a good ball. William Saliba to whom Arsenal the Gunners Miyoko Yubu Diot Pamecano Diot Pamecano Miyoko Theo Hernandez Theo Hernandez the American national to Hoko Chin Boat Ngaluni William Saliba but the champions may premier level of England Yama Ye Yomate because they're not be the champion kind of what a global show is going to be the champion the world of me war my tech having me a better champion me war my did my tech I be the champion Diot Pamecano with the children remember what the more you can do with the yabo catch a global Senegal to chill again got you called this you Nicholas Jackson said the money get out of the demo yogi moment you know you remember come you bought Oriel Chomeni Oriel Chomeni go go pass a bam attack now but Saliba to look in your can only say get here Osman Dembele another good pass for desire do a more can chill and bop it yeah of course kill and bop it to pop a go you can a monopoly check to be really love Spain you go pass a go your more can a man I mean come out your bullet poker ping for you calling in a good side of money. So Adrian Rabat good side of money. Refer you calling money, but okay, free kick. Free kick for the Senegalese. Free kick for the Senegalese. Of course, you put in New Jersey. Monokana finals are Berieno. New Jersey Stadium. Meti bombarded me New York, capital of America. And kind of my finals are Berieno.

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direct Pamecano Buduko check both Aurel Tchouameni Theo Hernandez, Hernandez back to Aurel Tchouameni, to Petit Real Madrid Football Club. Imagine you go in Bun Matek in Kachekede, Captain Federico Valverde. You go in Bok Matek in Valverde, me award the Uruguay. Tajan you the Uruguay, Lobo Uruguay. Bunichan you the Uruguay, it up to Marco Chala Valverde. You took it to Koshe Chala Tchouameni, Chalabala Advert. There was some advert under one in Kachek Chala Tchouameni. You've been a battle with your Matek. 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Nicolas Jackson can score from that angle. This shot is not able to block. Our linesman Okunda is wohad in Okoshe. When Jackson is wohad in Okoshe, Jackson is here Chelsea where Bayern is hitting off. Kunda is pulling up elsewhere. Bayern is going to get a pretty good win. So he is going to Chelsea can not shot. Linesman is doing the flag game no no. Le ne na pokwal do kunu kwala Okoshe. William Saliba is good ball to Jose Conde to Barcelona level Spain.

0: Your pass, I'm a pitching brother, and my tech and goalkeeper came to rescue your yacht. Theo and Nani's Gulukache, good Adrian Rabiot. Arab Rabiot. Back to Theo Nandes. 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Kaibunye on a turn it up. Anamako Polikan and a couple of lead matek. Mikel Olise, maybe I'm a Dina Hachien. Of course, I guess I'm a Sako Kuko Yorion. My can I just go there? You remember the blind pass? On about Malik Diouf, is it good ball? My can I said you mind a getty yere? Mondo Hakochen, one more boarding at Amoloni, Pepe Gue, two people really of England of Spain rather. Pape Gue back to Keprin Diata to Khalidi Koulibaly. Koulibaly Miyoko Yoribot Idrissa Gana Gue back to Khalidi Koulibaly. Idrissa Gana Gue Tio Jolka get a water every corner but throw in. Monopi Lobo Senegal, become Lobo Le Francais.
1: Once his office, his workplace. Mane, Jackson. That again by Upamecano, and with greater certainty that time by Tchouaméni.
2: Senegal settled pretty well into this contest. Seen a fair amount of the ball in France's half.
1: Senegal 4 years ago lose both games they played against European opponents, beaten in the group stage by the Netherlands and then ultimately knocked out by England in the last 16. Andy, the Chelsea goalkeeper now with Al Ahly in Saudi Arabia, is one of four in this 11 who were born in France. He's from Normandy. Historical links between these countries are considerable, centuries old.
0: Right, welcome back from that brief water break. Dake Haparo ya Chiel. Goj Putin nil-nil. Yakina France kache ke lobo Senegal. Goj Putin nil-nil. Kob liet matek, by the way. World Cup at your worthy. Kob tia liet ado pe etem. 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Gicha gini nil. Put Petia, this is now desire. Do it. You pass it back. And do this guy. You go. We are Pola. How would there no Petia? You can pass it. Cochin. Do William Saliba. Saliba no Jules Konde. Kondom. You pass it. Kabemo. You can make. Bape T. Yere. Bape. You took a Rukomgi. Come. Can operare. You took a Connie. And everyone had it. Go. You go. So Musa Nia Kite. Connie and Pewe. Kicham. Me what? Musa Nia Kate. Connie. Pewe. Kicham. Me what? Kawe. Kicham. You go. You go. Kicham. Reckon. Good clearance. Yeah, but Malik Diouf to go straight now. Hitting goalkeeper Melo will save Low France. Mike Maginan. Jahadako Yoriot. Kuni Rabiot Bigamu. Rabiot Kuni Saliba in a Gametuka Nasha. But if the Mocha Alokoho. Abedako throw in Pillow France. Throw in Pillow France. Kylian Mbappe. A bit of missing chance. I mean, a bit of a petty form. A season of Metia Woti. One of the players, I mean, this is a bit of a tech. So much screen will be coming. He ain't better to have a Real Madrid Football Club level. One of the players from Real Madrid, Porter, Guinea Coffo. And now they work PSG, but to Premier Champions League team. Bringing on Archer Chilan Bappe is a player, may is having each and every time you know Archer Chilan Bappe. And the player can get UEFA Champions League trophy. Adrian Rabiot with that good run. And we're running on him. You're going to go with your coach. Hoping I'm going to coach him. No matter what, I'll go. The referee corner, but they throw in. Throw in Pillow of France. I mean, Pillow of Senegal, come Love of France. Moussani, I mean, Keprin Diata, Kone, anybody, money come. Didier Deschamps, and a bit of Kodmelo of France. Yama ye, Ketchken, or Petian Yange, because Golo Petian Yange, we and Hachang, what you look. Golo Petia, you know much, you know, prison friendly, Kajak, Lobo Ivory Corn, and Vigo Sarieko Machel. This is another Africa said, I'm making you take my tech. Eh, Gina no Moyo, Kobino Konekado, these people, this is an account attack, Kilan Bob no pass. The Medoko Gudoka, the keeper of Tunu Koyere. Keeper of Tuno call your yacht. Bobby just setting and still Pepe Nungu that good chance. Pepe Gue, you go pass up a Moyakan side, you money get a Yajuke Romanakano check. Jules Konde Gamono call your yacht. You call your Kone Dembele with a Game Kuno. I made Botter Nimu Ritter Nuga Nim Kanasha. Oriel Chumeni. You pass call your yacht. But William Saliba, Kubra Quatina, both Theo Hernandez. 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

0: Why are people not opening? You have to be wide. Here on the game midfield, you are called Yorio Buda to Pamecano. Pamecano, the team you are called Jules Konde. When the Dembele la Heboreka Nacho Kono, Lise Gami, Lise Gami, you are called Yorio, both Adrian Rabiot. Leopard, whatever I'm watching, my dad got a bullet coping. Referee corner by the free kick. 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Michael Lise Pango, you can't hear your deck, you can pass, my can desire do a get your pepper gwig, petia yeah. 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William Saliba, Kubuko Yoriot. Okoni desire do a Wurigamu Mano. Back to Theo Hernandez. 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Yalemelebo France. Stupid Arsenal, the Gunners. Price for winning the Premier League trophy. This is Mikel Olise. 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Back to Rabiot. Rabiot back to William Saliba. Saliba, that we work the Merchant Kanasha. Me about Yoriot Theo Hernandez. Hernandez, Miyoko bot diet Pamecano. 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The world to mean draws. Can you name your win? 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Monopair, Jiki. Me your win, Pijamara. 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Monoquer, Chiako, so copy lead my tech. And on a look or a beauty, Jamuchin, a money World Cup at your worthy. But let's wait and see up this game. If a win can come out, how we know, don't know. Opehamada Petia, you had a good ball looking for side your money. And Mike Magnano kone mono pia check da chako yo bot Jules Konde la hemena Mario kone kone wo kre kone kone yo goru yo kosha rabio bigami rabio da worga mono ka etiene ko yo bot William Saliba Premier 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I mean desire do it. 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Shall wait and see nga bin donjo kaje ke de win in this game. To God petia yod matek so far World Cup then would you do take a do petem when you win a jani kwanye demeti clean put petia then a world kitapi yon moho kache clean all fails gila meti New York City 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William Saliba. 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
1: penalty spot in by Olise behind last off Tchouaméni for a goal kick. Good spirits, they've seen through more or less the first quarter of the game, with no reason yet not to smile. Thompson rising with Saliba, Mane coming together. Going to ground, he's got a free kick right in the centre spot.
2: Sadio Mane attempts to drift inside a little more than he did in his heyday, but still their talisman.
0: Right, let's get back in the field of play. Then Kitame Gotcha with the word check catch a kerika and Kopil Yed Matek. The New Jersey Stadium. The New Jersey. New Jersey, but said about it Matek. Munuka na me World Cup, I mean Club World Cup finals ko bedi amaje ne kana me chese bulur matek PSG goals at deki kom not Club World Cup mo karcha en kana me gochi ya kurie chan ye no New Jersey fans 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You can imagine that glorious chance. Corner kick. 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But you stay there. Capage and happen. No, the matter can come back. 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To have you married the Lobosin and go to Brazilian Matek. Corner kick. Say the money, okay, look up. Matek, you box header. Another chance. People have missed that chance once again. Senegal were missing chance. Gil Koshe. For you, you can go work a water break. You can work a water break. Posting lead Matek Kanasha. It is too hot. It is too much. So means in your cooling their sass. Kita make God be catch a kid. Daki happy area we are beach. France nil. Lobo Senegal nil.
3: 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I-

0: Right, diggers, that can appear yo we are deck. Correct, okay, that gotcha with the cool catch of the Hodong Lead Matek World Cup in France. They are even finding it very hard even to get a shot on target against Love Senegal. What do you think they should come back and do? I couldn't win even a single goal.
1: It will not be an easy one. Pian, Kayin and Elokita Love Senegal, Tia, the Yokarachel, the Love France. Mutiny, Adiloni, better deal of Matek, because none of the players, Ameramo Water Water, first of all, kai neno quality motu hameti iting countries are yone duch orama rama. When you talk of Chilean Mbappe, Mbappe kawa no koba koba borama rama gin kare chelke de saido mane cause peti ginora me saido mane pe ola yudi la patka kere World Cup and Mbappe ola World Cup, so gina me Mbappe lao kere saido mane ubedo ka World Cup trophy. But ka Champions League, yone do tika RHL kere. Ka FIFA Club World Cup, yone do tika kere. So,
0: Mbappe en poti amoye Champions League.
1: En poti amoye Champions League. Edwa en pot peo tero. But, kado hei tero, chwara chwara, nuni, lobo Senegal, doho tika RHL kere players, ogo, abesho ame, you cannot compare them ka RHL kere me France. Only, yini ngeo, iyi udilo. Ngo ame timere, wa kai chawa ame, udilo dong tia tuhere. First of all, Lobo Senegal, they are trying to be clinical enough. In him, can kai yin neno sort a mano striker me Chelsea, Nicholas Jackson, Obuchu Goya, I don't know, almost getting the first goal. But yiningeo e yodilo, kai cha amoro, luck put Pobino on your side, you cannot convert into the goal. Atiana no bala, adilo ni a better attack. Teams are only do taking care defense abesho. Can guy in the end of France defense gate, Tian and Barati solid. Kaunu Pepe defense by now Konyo Senegal ticket a goal. However, Timu Dio Mano country man Lobo Senegal, Ginda duty in the defense abesho. We would have seen the goal already, Mano Pichilian and Mbappe. Every in your Mbappe of recent, Pobero Bero on form, Chaki Real Madrid, Danu Jordan, before expecting Mbappe around being Chakadilla Chahatin in the World Cup. But
0: Senegalese, they are pressing more than Team Lume France.
1: Of course. Yin kayin in any tikara chelke de Saido Mane, tikara chelke de Nicholas Jackson, tikara chelke de Imaele Sa. Manu duch obero to Habesho. I mean, when they are on of the ball, they can run. Without the ball, onwecho. How tikero dilo? Onwecho gain. Which means, see, Johnny Tia playing as a team. Senegal here to as a team, not as an individual, like France. Because France, they come out again a deal. There are only three players. I'm again Miroma up front. Kape mo Chilean Mbappe, Miroma Michel Olise. Kape Olise, Miroma Desire Due. And I'm a chamber Romo costing low France. But it's still 50-50 for both teams. To me, it's still 50-50.
0: Okay.
2: Lurking over the goalkeeper's shoulder. Ismaïla Sarr right in front of him. Koulibaly there is a natural target too at the near post.
0: Throw in Pilabo Senegal. We are Kito Bauka Bear. This time around, you're going to make your Kolimono Pia check. You don't want to get Magama. Coming with the room where you don't wish. It's mine the major Boleco Ping referee. You're going to be the free kick. And it's you with the low ping, Boleco free kick. You're going to go, Koshe. Side you, I mean, Adamo Luoni. It's mine the Bele world's best player. You're going to be ball on the ping, so I'm going to make a free kick. No chance, Pilabo Senegal. No worry, Nim. Said the manager, you remember, cause your yacht. And of course, another can come down, put a pound, you know, call this you, said the man, your pants. What the class, just can issue from this angle. Said the world, Karakaro. This man said a yellow attack. Yeah, what the yellow man, no guinea golo. No, Senegal, I mean, no France, I bet you, Chang, you're Theo Hernandez, maybe desire do a desire do a ball of blind pass. No chance, Pape Gue. Let's wait and see what you can do. Pape Gue, you're Goroko, you're Miyoko Chien, but this is Ghana Gue, midfield. This is Ghana Gue, Miyoko, you're born near Kite. But the most near Kite Gamekunu. 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

0: 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You know repeat ye. 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John Nyone Nyone wewe.
1: So feeling it. Another individual Ismaila Sarr with strong French connections. He came through Metz and Rennes before. Coming to England with Watford, and then between his two English spells, between Watford and Crystal Palace, he had another year back at Marseille.
2: Saliba just there, fraction of a second late. Yeah, Sarr's had he's had a good season, hasn't he, at Crystal Palace, European winners.
1: Games for Senegal in 2018, all four in 2022, scored a penalty against Ecuador, Qatar.
0: Ismaila Sarr, you know, coming to the player treating in. So, put the child out, call her. Then, you can be doing a good job. You know, car treating in Minuko, baby, or check your law, Paul Matek, World Cup. So I'm going to go to the end of the day. I'm going to go to the end of the day. Otherwise, no pechani. No Senegal put your god in less. The head of Pamekano will pass a Moyabu Rabiot. Rabiot, you know, Mera Bema Tech, you know, Lise, Lahamena Mabiro, Lise Moyakan, and Medem Belt, this Medio Nyono Mateko, Boliko Pen Referee, Koniko, or go ahead with Gotch. They made a Gotch and back to Desire, do it. Desire will catch a Wurmekan. Anyone on me, you call you report Rabiot. Rabiot, your bow, Matek. No confusion about Desire, do it. Desire do it. Pango can chair dick, more you can make Bappe get it, Bappe get ya quora quora. No good ball, Pope Guejo, Bole Coping, and every corner, Beru Kosham on a free kick. And it got a woody, Beru got a free kick, and I'm to have it to make a France, Docaye. I'm going to make a low France. I'm going to make a low France, Con and Kong. Come and got you being Beru Kacha Kerikan. Of course, I'm going to Leo Mahadino, charge your defense. And you did look at your goal, but a ping. I referee Kony, ah, only Betty coming mod. Betty coming mod, Matek. Minima had your question, you had to repeat it, so money, but a free kick. Pillar of France, and of course, Michael is to come to Russia. You can check it, Osman Dembele, then I'm Aguayo. 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Ikene Mikel Olise Osman Dembele fresh from winning UEFA Champions League. Goalkeeper don't mind the corner of Berumot. One point you got can carry Borua can goal make a pair of Dembele okay cross a pair of the box. Ready to danger by Diakite. Jack was ready to do my attack. My you can never worry about no pay him. A good ball there by Dembele. My desire do it. Desire do it. I'm in my power. Chel can do pan. What did I call can? And let you on my attack. Still protect. See no come your pass. Dembele desire do it. Back to Theo Hernandez. Let do a coaching. William Saliba Gamuni Konasha. William Saliba no died Pamecano. Back to Odell Chemeni within the center circle. The word Gnanyim. But you can Konde get here. Konde. Rohamemer Kochen. Rabiot Urigami Kunu. Adrian Rabiot. Urigami Kunu Mokoshi Jules Konde. This is now Mikel Luis Lahamena Mabiro. This is the Pango Matek. Malik Jov Kiraj Kilo Cross. Out of danger. This guy was about to score an own goal. Captain Koulibaly no chowra upon an own goal. Churu Chuala Kofwe. Corner kick. Spiritual man, look off for a corner kick. Monopoly of France. Here comes Lobo Senegal.
2: 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Nothing wrong with the ball in.
0: Corner kick on Alabama. Take the goalkeeper. Connie Monopoly Caratuale. Listen on a corner kick. Red Wood. Nice. Straight chain goalkeeper. 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

0: Mendy, Edward Mendy. Utu hukana mo petit Chelsea Football Club dalo teru UEFA Champions League Chelsea Football Club. Chelsea gini wiro ka jo yini tiga mi tungko fu trophy wot ka Chelsea. Tungka trophy ne chele tabre yara ko ko bra tu mo ko. 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Kiyo yera ko she. Enzo Fernandez di papla pipeline. Mero ya ko kanasha. Mo Enzo Fernandez di pipeline me ya ko tim me Chelsea Football Club. Au fu moro bina bebe. Ada jalan kau yang mirip Milan Pons, mirip Chelsea kat jika Pierre Nubia, kari kau mirip William Milan Pons, mirip Chelsea lebih Chelsea kan? Ya, tim Milan mana? Mana Enzo Fernandez sekarang mahu bina William Nubia, William Milan Pons, mirip Chelsea kat jika lebih Chelsea. Gentile player, Nubia tuh tu habe, lalu latih tuh tiada tu habe, lalu ada World Cup mahu tu mario kiri Pierre Wario. Mana Enzo Fernandez mahu William bina made matek. Of course, this World Cup ada warni mana mungkin jodoh kau ngakara. 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World Cup matiya wati. Good ball, ya boleh rabiot. 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Hey, Tiahole Bao, on a bow. Osman Dembele, you will get a very good chance. And you couldn't use that chance well. Didier Deschamps, Tiame Ye Ketkeno, Korepede Ramena Hachane, Jogged the water. 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Hey, Jawato Kori, we matter in a pretty chewing and getting a canoe and no Yeti Buru Koshe, Yeti Bedo Kopiti win your sports, you win your life coming to FM Can, we matter my radio patch, get my life coming to World Cup 2026. 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Championship mele bu England miyo pass. Kaname Jackson ke side omane ti yere. 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Kaname world Western 19 goalkeeper. 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This is Ghana Gwe. He'll go on a duo coaching. Mioka check. Good Malik Diof. Malik Diof no can say the money to Yere. Captain said the money no can Malik Diof. You can bring a cross. Maybe you can get a box. Where are we? Cross. I don't know how to finish. And then a good chance is made inside the Hotuwa Rumalu. Hotuwa Rumalu is a good chance. You can imagine the Yemet was just open the Hotuwa Rumalu. Hotuwa Rumalu. First man was Senegal, you get catch kind of money. What is this? This guy is fresh from winning the conference league. He'll put a ball chance. A very good chance. Good chance, my yeah, but Malik Diof could cross a bam at the box, and this guy couldn't use his good chance well. Of course, they'll live long. Me par chance again, ball no koshe. You par again, chance don't get rat matek. We don't get a more one Ismaila Sarr. Very experienced, put a missing chance. Of course, such chances learning matek. Me par no intake experience no petie. Wow, matek you coach.
1: Has been a half shy of really good chances, but Nicholas Jackson hit a post for Senegal. And with the last kick before the break, Ismaila Sarr cleared the crossbar when the net was begging for it. So at the break, New York, New Jersey looks out on a scoreline that still reads France 0, Senegal 0.

Right, that is half time. Ya kina timu ni mele wa France kati kelobo Senegal. Coach Pirelli and Matek ni po tumu kwa half time. Ni po tin nil nil. Ya kina timu sari and Dushu. We shall come back kati kere analysis after some short musical break. Mi yunge yungo kara mote mega kwenye kere short sobeleti, pass sobeleti for the boss clubs of United World Cup 2026. Live commentary with Yamukan na later United.

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